0: 727717, are you on the phone therapy? That's a negative. Yeah, I'll give him a call.
1: Meet 260 dispatch office.
2: Go for
1: it. 18-01.

0: 577 Project Unit, 577. RP Mike Halsmith, this is the exact suspect, so just keep an eyeball on him. So if you guys just want to stay in the area, I'm on the phone with him now.
1: I copy.

0: Oh, yeah, it's 100 people for Star 7717. That's good next unit. I'm seeing to take the west entrance. That'd be appreciated.
1: I copy. Both 100 units are on Colorado and Pinecone at the moment.
2: John Cloud 837, just status.
0: 37, code 4.
2: 1805. Dispatch Frederick 570. 570. Can you remind the meet and my current animal complaint? 1805.
1: I don't want that. If you need me over there, let me know.
3: Windsor 964, copy on the check pole being at Water Valley Parkway and Eastman Park Drive.
0: Last unit, 77.
1: 67.
3: I found a little girl running around the road to the parent route.
1: Yeah, 738. If you need me over there, just let me know. I don't know.
0: At least it'd be good for now if you want to stay on your call.
1: Yeah. Copy.
3: 8-6.

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1: Fire
0: Department
1: 11.
2: Eden 307, dispatch status.
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1: 1806.
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1: Can you separate myself from 844 and show me how to watch?
2: 1807.
0: Fire zone 717, 727. 717. Is there just one suspect? Say again. Is there just one suspect? As of right now, it's assumed just one. Last time this male was here with a female, she was the driver, so there's a possibility she's in the parking lot waiting for him. Alright, copy. I'm coming up the website.
2: I'm in 1509, 157, dispatch status.
0: Cover. Copy. You know, he comes out the middle door, so that west side of the building will be perfect to sit on.
2: 1808.
0: Excellent. Right here, out there.
5: Dispatch, I have a 20 minutes. Dispatch, my side.
2: That was late. 579.
5: I'll be on the CMS 184.
2: 1808.
5: Can you inform County on my call? The traffic control be in their jurisdiction right now. And can you use all the effect building followed?
2: 1809.
0: Dragging some of the fancy. So it's going to be 30 to 40 in that one.

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0: 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They also don't want contact from an officer. 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
2: 10967.
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2: 19.
0: 1809.
4: Hello,
2: 3.
4: Can I advise you was suspicious?
2: What's the details?
4: Someone knocked on their door and they think that they acted odd. They're no longer there.
2: Right.
4: 1809.

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0: Can you update the address of this call to 2712 11th Ave?
1: Yeah. Caliber in the front of the ready. Frank Ocean Paul, Mary 09.
2: 18-10.
3: 545, dispatch us.
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0: Possible suspect vehicle is going to be a silver SUV with black on the lower trim with a Colorado Sunset.
1: 1811.
0: 930.
2: 1-0-930.
0: Yeah, driving on scene.
2: Here's that scene for 622 truck. 1812.
1: Kingsbury, unit calling.
3: This is not the Daytona.
2: Okay. Crash, I'm at the 8,000 block, Old County Road 49, with the wreck pickup, unreadable license plate.
1: 1812.
3: I'm at block 28, Colorado, Edward, Queen, Sam, Tom, 28, a new Ford Mustang.
2: 558, we have double traffic. Can you repeat?
3: Yeah, for me, 500 block, 28th Ave, Colorado, Edward, Queen, Sam, Tom, 28, on a blue Ford Mustang.
0: Project 549-57707.
2: 1812.
0: Good. Can one of you stay on the east side with me, and then one of you go on the west side with 727, please?
2: I can't tell you out.
0: Okay, just don't drive around the front. I think that suspect's vehicle is on scene.
2: The suspect's going to see 502. 502.
0: I got me.
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0: Confirm
1: status. 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
1: All 217.
0: Highway 14, Will County Road 33, Colorado, Edward, Adam, Ida, 29, just over.
1: 1815.

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1: Cessna 252.
0: Highway 52, Cairo 12 and a half. Edward, Ida Young, Ida 43.
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0: Johnson, 840.
2: Can you make 847 primary on this, and I'll be pushing. Can you show me if the PD unavailable?
0: 1818.
2: Sure. Oh, yeah, so I'm on vehicle front, please. I'll just hang out through the front.

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1: Go for it. Dispatch was 967.
0: Kingsford 622, dispatch status. When you're on 67.
2: 1819. Dispatch, 1230 traffic.
1: Sir, medical routine, code 4, juvenile female, conscious breathing, just a checkup.
0: 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Sir, unit calling traffic.
2: Up 230, Highway 85, County Road 394, with Carter Plate, Charlie, John, item 841, to be high, gray, 4th position.
0: I'm sorry, taking on the plate, Charles, John, Ida.
3: At 17 traffic.
0: Call 217.
2: Charlie, John, Ida, 841.
0: I copy.
3: County Road 33, south of Highway 14, Colorado, Edward Claim Union, 272, the Black Subaru.
0: 1620.
3: Dispatch 17, can you start me a cover car? This guy's still rolling.
0: 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I need additional unit check alt 217 on a traffic stop, pull County Road 33, Highway 14.
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1: 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You can attach.
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3: All units on 9-4-0, there's something on the 7. He are in his hands again. Are you trying to lock out him?
0: Dispatch, we're looking at region 6. 326. Shut is clear. Go for it. 1820. Four 7, dispatch status.
5: Good one.
0: 1821.
3: 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Dispatch LT 17. 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
2: Should be at 39620, County Road 33.
3: Highway 52, County Road 12 and a half. David, Sam, Adam, ID 26.
2: Clear me, Sam, and pass me the check while being approximately 124th Street. In the second unit, please.
3: Okay.
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2: 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You can do those together.
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1: You had an inaudible transmission on primary. We're just checking. Did you have traffic for dispatch? And are you code 4?
2: We're code 4. We're trying to communicate with someone.
1: I copy, sir. 1827.

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1: Alt 217, dispatch status.
0: Dispatch, what 224?
1: Alt 217, dispatch status. 224. Johnson 830, dispatch status.
0: This traveling plane is going to be on the west side of York Street, which would be kind of the first section. 24, 24. 1828.
1: Copy. Alt 217, dispatch status.
0: Okay, one second.
1: Alt 217, dispatch status, reach Johnson.
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0: I'm about 50. 206, can you show me on scene?
2: Copy that, we should be alright.
1: Hi, copy, sir. Can you let us know if 217 is code 4? He's not answering status checks on primary or plans.
3: That's all 217 on code 4.
1: Copy, sir. Thank you. 1829.

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3: 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I'll be on 18th Avenue and 9th Street behind the Ace with 8378102. It's a black Kia Sportage.
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2: 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I'm urgent from the PD.
3: 1832.
7: Hey, next unit to arrive on scene for the stabbing. Can you just stage towards the back of the building and keep an eye on?
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3: I'm not sure if you've been advised or not. 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It's been on the screen for a minute, but I don't know if it was on county screen or on the screen before we got here. It's right to shift you. 1835. Okay, you can attach it. Copy. Thank you much at 1835.
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0: 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He walked out. 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
4: Please log occupants reporting no injuries. There's nobody trapped.
0: 727, we're about to be in contact.
3: 1847.
2: Please note, at the rear of the apartment complex on the north side, starting from 6th Avenue, 24th Street,

0: 下车的发信息。
1: 哎，是谁？
2: 这边乘警车。
1: 乘警车。Air 737, unit has been status.
2: Please log occupant support and no injuries, there's no traps.
0: 737, we're about to make contact.
1: 1837.
0: Please note, at the rear of the apartment complex on the north side, starting from 6th Avenue, 24th Street, there is a trail of, looks to be fresh blood, up to unit 4 or 5 of the apartment complex.
1: Copy.
0: Okay. Okay.
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0: Can you start medical to my location for a 30-year-old male, conscious, breathing, intoxicated, and it's code 4 and 19 is fine.
1: Copy.
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1: Copy.
0: That's the story about 12 level plate.
1: That's
0: all. Colorado temporary 845-0014.
1: Copy.
2: That's 12-548.
0: Go ahead.
2: Can you come translate?
0: Abram. Dispatch for the 568.
1: 568.
0: 1 9 5 dispatch. 9 5 Firestone 17 dispatch. Let's get that Andrew Party ran in line 12, please. Potential that he's the victim.
3: Go ahead.
1: Copy. I'm showing you attached to the Checkwell beam out at Water Valley, but your GPS speed is showing a specific accident. Just confirming, are you on the TA?
3: Yes, I'm on the TA.
4: Dispatch 581.
1: 581. Can I just show advised of a residential structure fire? We've got it 1291 Briar Court. Fire has been dispatched. It's showing three-story building. Hi, copy, sir. So the call location is showing Windsor jurisdiction. However, where your GPS location is, just north of, is showing as unincorporated Weld. Do you want to add a county unit?
3: Okay. Yeah, go ahead and show me advice. I'll be en route over there shortly.
2: Hey, Fern, if you can advise county, they may want the state to come out.
1: Copy. Hi, copy. We'll take care of it. 1839.
4: I did contact the Andrew Party by phone. Can you just log that he is being uncooperative over the phone and does not want to tell officers where he's located?
2: Thank you.
1: Copy.
0: Dispatch 1939.
4: Additionally, he is no longer answering the phone.
1: Copy.
0: Is there a case number if not pulled in there, please?
1: Lockley 107 status. 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
5: Please clear me of my current call, and you can take it off the board, and then attach me to the check while being in Windsor. And I'll be on scene code 4 and no need.
1: All units, Lock Louise, code 4 at 1839. All units, Lock Louise, code 4 at 1839.
2: 1839. Search Rider
1: 538. 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
3: 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Go ahead and clear me from this call. Can you do it into that missing person and then attach me to the ground?
4: Dispatch 1967.
1: Copy. 1967.
4: You gave me the wrong case number. Can you pull one for the check will be?
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4: And
1: it'll be
0: code 4. 1840. Dispatch 1568. We're code 3. Can release the jail for nothing.
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1: the
2: fire
1: already
2: on scene?
1: 1839.

0: 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It looked like they're all still en route at this point.
1: 259.
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0: Copy.
3: Has County or has CSP been advised of that traffic accident that's Windsor is heading over to us?
2: 549, same traffic.
0: 18 for.
1: I was just advised of it in the North Dispatcher, so I'm calling you now.
2: I agree, same traffic.
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5: 165. Dispatch 175. Dispatch northbound at County Road 72 on County Road 15 is currently blocked.
0: 1842. 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
1: 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I'll be with the family and I will be code 4. No need for checks. 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
2: 1845. All 217, not a 319.
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1: 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One male, meaning mileage 29634.
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0: Copy. It looks like the husband is aggressive and wants to hit. It's a verbal disturbance at this point. They have access to knives in the room. Attempt contact, no answer.
1: Hey, copy. Show me in room.
0: 1850.
1: Dispatch, well, 78. Can you show me on tape? Dispatch, 1166, same traffic.
0: 1850. Hi, copy. And 213, are you code 4?
2: 213, I'm code 4. Well, sir, I'm in the garage.
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0: Next weapon 417. 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
1: 544. I'm seeing my phone.
3: 417.
0: 408.
3: I don't know if anyone else has pointed this out, but when we're entering call notes, they're getting put in the wrong calls on CAD. Have you guys seen that?
0: 1851. There's an elderly dog wandering around in the street. Several vehicles almost hit it. I did append a check well-being into the wrong check well-being. Are you seeing something additional to that?
4: Copy. Go ahead, attach me.
0: 1851.
3: Yeah, I'm putting call notes in the check well-being at 2309 24th Street, and they're showing up in the call 521 24th Street, and vice versa.
1: Dispatch, Evans 173.
0: Evans 173. Yeah, it's because I appended the wrong calls, and now they're linked, so those calls are going into calls. The supervisor is working on unlinking those for me.
3: Okay, thank you.
2: Can you preempt me from my current call and attaching to the disturbance?
0: You're welcome, sir. 1851. 1851.
3: 213-78. How do you get to where you're at?
2: And show me on scene, please.
0: Copy. 1964. 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
0: Going to be on 5th Avenue and 23rd Street with car out of David Robert Charles, George 40, a black Ford Fusion, 4 on.
1: Traffic. Slash 587 traffic. 587. After the light change, we'll be in the 2300 block of 9th Street with Colorado. King. Charles King King, Sam 44 on a red Honda Civic. Copy.
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0: Grab it.
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Should be a silver Mazda.

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0: Jenny Bilby, and it's not really 568 on the harassment. It's 717 4th Street.
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0: 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You can get change this to an AOA and all units will be clear, sir.
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1: 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And we're code 4.
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1: 4.
0: No one. No, custody. You were code 4, being released to channel.
1: Copy, Rick.
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0: 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What was adult custody? 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
2: 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Dispatch 3-0-4.

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2: 675 or 506, alright, meet on 3.
1: Highway 5, and yeah, County Road 98 with Nebraska truck, 39285 Sam, it's a GMC Sierra.
2: 1922. Evans 166, that is 3, that's on scene.

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1: Copy.
2: Seven three, I'll be in route with them. 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
1: 1925. Front left in 326, dispatch status.
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0: 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Can you show me right to NGC?
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0: 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Thank you.
2: Dispatch needs bridge 22 traffic. I'm in the 11,000 block, Bull County Road 49, with Colorado Whiteness Fleet, Union Queen, Charles, 076, Red Mazda.
1: 1927. 575, he's coming as well. Well, 225 is much better.
2: Go for it.
1: 1927.

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1: 2557.
0: 1996,
1: and then for the search. Can you show me still in route back to my PD, please?
2: Quick. Dispatch 408.
1: 1928. 408.
2: Can you preempt me an attachment and call 708?
0: The suspect is a white male, 19, gray pants, black shirt, reddish dyed hair. Name and birth is in the call comments.
1: Hi, copy.
3: Well, 213, well, 78 is that status.
4: Copy. Can you go ahead and attach that individual to this, please?
0: 351, we'll have the same traffic.
5: 24, thank you.
3: 1920.
1: 1928. Hey, copy.
2: Go for
1: it. 1922.
0: There's a loose chicken in RP's garage.
1: I copy. Show me on TV.
0: Thanks,
2: Perfect.
6: 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I'll be clearing shortly after call notes so I can back. I can make the primary.
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1: 408.
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0: This is Lake County.
1: 251, please.
2: This is 408.
0: Wait. Your cruise lights are on.
2: I see the call now. Can you call the RPM transfer in my work cell, please?
0: Copy. Thank you.
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0: 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One on.
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0: 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And the mail was physically forcing out the other door with me.
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1: Okay.
0: 1944.
2: 7 units, be advised. Medical's responding to 12273 32nd Street for a medical listener dispatch with no contact at this time.
0: Three 529 reception.
1: Just confirm breathing and consciousness. 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
3: 529.
2: Affirmer attempting to contact the subscriber now. 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
0: Reference to the mental health crisis at Kerwis Motor 101 is attached to. He's requesting a phone call from an officer.
3: My copy, you can attach me and show me how to take my phone.
0: Copy, thank you.
2: We're actually on last, actually. We have just got an update from the call taker. We have no answer and call back. We simply have a med alarm alert at this time, but no conscious breathing status zone.
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2: 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Just be advised, there is a key location in 94 for you for the house.
1: Copy.
2: 1946. 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Copy on a traffic hazard at Wells County Road 7 and Highway 66.
4: That's Wells County 59 traffic.
5: 251, go ahead.
2: Good. It's going to be just north of that location. There's a construction barrier fell over and it's in the road.
5: Copy, I'll be
4: around. Yeah, I'm Wolf County Road 23 and Highway 392 with Charles Queen, John Queen 10. Should come back to a land. Should be
2: 1946.
1: Hi, copy.
0: Clearly far away from dispatch. Can you meet me on 3, sir?

0: 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Hello?
1: Hello.
0: Can you send me a second one available?
1: Copy my test. Andy Bilbein, this is Record 511 on a check will be 1500 12th Avenue with the 12th Avenue apartments.
2: Mark 3, I can go.
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0: So the female patient sounds like it was an accidental alert. You can go ahead and clear myself, Sam.
1: 1951.

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Six, six, five, 21st route. I'll be on the same.

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2: 751, if you could please make 260 for Prince Marion, Sir Arthur, Army Sam, and Sergeant.
1: Nope. Judge 3.

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Five two, William Bailey with Colorado, David Fisher Edwards, Queen 35 on a gray Kia. Thank you, Mr.

0: dispatch for car for one, surround scene with 5-5-2.
1: Thank you, sir. Counter 911 dispatch.
2: Hello.
1: Is the cold harass holding at Heirloom Drive and Bouquet Drive? It's cold, but it looks like we have an open line, so it could be in progress.
2: Advice.
1: You can just text. Windsor 911, be advised, it has been upgraded to an in progress call.
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1: 926. 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
0: Jersey 844.
2: Gonna be in County 56, Highway 34, with Colorado Custom Plate, George Ocean, George 1, Mr. Nora, on a black Cadillac.
0: 2000. Hotville 918, copy on an animal complaint, 731 Grand Avenue.
2: Dispatch Cruiser, 4 Commercial Plate. It'll be George Ocean David, George 1, Mr. Nora. My apologies.
0: 716
1: traffic.
0: 7166.
1: O'Connor Avenue and 32nd Street with Colorado Temporary 860-6198. Should come back to a gray Honda Civic.
3: 2575.
0: Okay, this is confirmed at First Cross Street.
1: O'Connor Avenue.
0: Good. 21. Frederick 552 units on scene, dispatch status.
1: 4.
3: I'm at the 11th Avenue gate. Somebody's reporting a theft from one of the lemonade stands. Can you have GPD head over my way?
0: 2001.
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0: Hamilton 32, I'm suspicious at 1209 7th Street.
1: 326 from the road.
0: Copy. It's going to be a vehicle parked in front of RP's address. Originally, two people inside, not only one person.
1: Copy.
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0: Pablo 918.
2: 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I'll be thinking of that in a minute.
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0: Let Greeley know the victim's saying the suspects are still in the area.
1: I copy. 2976 in the unit to that. Copy on the missing child. 2035 7th Street, apartment G, George 1.
2: 976.
1: Looks like a 14-year-old son is gone. Phone locations showing birth at RP thinks non-custodial parent may have picked him up. Break. Male 14, black shirt, PJ pants, 5'9", brown hair, green eyes. Name in the call comments.
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3: Harrison 736.
0: 183. Can you show me en route back to my PD?
3: 209.
1: This was sent over from Tanya's art section, lying in the road. In front of the address won't leave. Break. The male is carrying a metal object in his hand, white, 40s to 50s, black pajama pants and a jacket. Bolt.
0: I copy. If counting the area, would they be able to offer us? We're a little tied up to the second.
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5: Dispatch, 59. Give us a turn.
1: Copy that.
3: 2010.
1: I have channel 1 is a clear channel for 529 at 2010.
6: Can someone confirm whether the car is empty or not?
5: 568, I can confirm. I have binos on the car. Oh, it is empty.
7: 2010.
6: Okay, you're going to have the radio then. If you see him come out and confirm it's him, we're going to roll in from both north and south, try to do a pinch on the car before he can get into it and drive, and then it'll turn into a foot chase.
5: Hey, sorry, do you want me to call Canova and see if they'll let me in through the back?
6: Yeah, that's fine. Yeah, if you get in the back, I'll have someone go with you.
5: Perfect. Do you know which business he's in? Would it be better to take him in the business?
1: Well, 224 dispatch, copy on an AOA 510 Reynolds app.
6: I would rather him be outside than in the business. Just, I think there's fewer people close to him if he's out in the parking lot.
8: Well, 224.
1: I'll just got into the car. We have a police officer requesting attempted contact cell before going to address for a 15-year-old suspect.
5: Units from 568, there is a male that just walked into the driver's side car of the car, and it's a black. I cannot confirm or deny.
0: Copy, show me the route.
3: 552 units on scene dispatch status.
0: 541, dispatch mile 236.
1: 236.
3: 2012.
5: Is occupied times one is a Hispanic male.
0: Can you take off 224 and put 236 on it?
1: I copy.
5: And then somebody's covering 11 and a half.
3: 10954 dispatch.
0: 954.
3: 2012.
9: I think we have a gap on 11th Ave. I'm up on 26th Street at that entrance, south side. 458 will cover 11th Ave.
5: There is a black Ford dually truck pulled west of the car now.
10: So, looks like maybe an occupied silver car directly behind it.
5: 408, 568.
10: Go.
5: Without the aid, can we still go up on foot, just the front?
6: My problem is the occupied car behind him. I don't like that at all.
5: Copy. Plenty more of the front driver's side of that car.
1: Pretty useful, push head up. As far as that, I'm seeing.
5: Go for it, guys.
1: Copy, go for it, sir.
6: Going to put that other citizen at risk if they're in a car right behind him. We may have to let it go mobile and just follow it if we can't confirm it's him and find a better opportunity.
1: Windsor 965 dispatch status.
5: 965 24.
1: 2014.
10: I don't think the car behind it is occupied. I think it's unoccupied.
4: Looks like he's lighting something up, or I can't confirm what it is.
7: Bart, can you look into the vehicle behind him and see if it's occupied?
4: It's too grainy. Let me see if I can reposition.
11: I have a view into the vehicle behind. It does not appear to be occupied. It does have a dark tip window.
3: Person 717, units on scene, dispatch status.
4: It doesn't appear to be occupied via drone.
5: Yeah.
3: 2015.
6: Already confirmed it is not occupied.
4: It doesn't appear to be occupied.
6: Okay. When you get opening and there's nobody on foot right around it, let's go ahead and go in and try to pinch it.
11: Copy. I will be on the rear.
10: He can come in from the east to west, right under the Hillside Center billboard.
5: Hallway 511, I'm in the back inside the bus.
6: Okay, just stand by there. Unit that's actually going to be the pinch, it's going to be your call.
5: I have direct sight on the car now. There are no on the other side. There's nobody in the other cars next to it, so we can open it now.
6: Okay, let's go.
11: Okay, so we have two people walking up to a different car there.
6: Dispatch, I'm in 166.
3: Evans 166.
6: Can you clear me tunnel on my traffic stop and attach me to the on launch on 49th Street?
3: 26.
4: Y'all's gonna be leaving.

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1: Heavens 1166. Husband is irate. RP expects there's meth in the house. Believes husband and brother is doing drugs in the house.
3: Were we able to see if there was a county deputy in the area to assist?
4: Sorry, he's driving home right now. He had run a stop sign. He was westbound 26th Street. Brake, he's now southbound 13th Ave, passing Clark Park.
1: 2017. DFR is following.
4: Okay, I'm going to back off. I'll let you work at DFR. He's signaling to go east.
1: 7166, dispatch.
5: Well, 2 5 minutes. Hey, from eastbound 37.
6: Dispatch, Lockwood 107 traffic.
3: 466.
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7: Oh, you're
1: fine, right? We have deputies en route, but they haven't extended ETA.
5: Evans is requesting an ETA.
6: 168th and I-76, Colorado 8327306.
1: Southbound 11th Avenue.
3: I copy. If we can see if there's a south or another agency that can sit.
8: Dispatch 1430. Just kidding. Is an adult count. Roadway.
1: 2018.
6: I copy. Dispatch 1430. Advise Evans.
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3: Okay.
1: 2018. Eastbound on 34.
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1: 408.
10: I'm behind the vehicle. He's already got one flat tire. He's about to have a second. We're eastbound 34. Light traffic crossing over 80.
1: Copy.
10: For the notes, he blew the red light at 11th Avenue and almost got hit. That's why I'm going after him. We are going to go eastbound on Highway 34, heading out towards Kersey.
6: Copy.
10: So he's got a flat rear driver's tire, front passenger tire is about to go, it's falling apart now.
1: North unit, standby for a below break.
11: Dispatch advised, current diesel.
5: Well, units be advised, he is following a vehicle that was a failure to yield. Eastbound Highway 34 headed towards Kirby. Vehicle has a flat tire, positive spikes. It is going to be a...
1: Vehicle is being yelled as we speak. This vehicle is out of Greeley, spiked out of Greeley. It is a Toyota Camry sedan, 2001 white brake.
5: Vehicle is going to be a white Camry Toyota, 2001.
10: 408, speed is about 75.
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1: It'll have a flat rear tire, driver is code 6, last seen eastbound on Highway 34 towards Kersey.
3: Do they have any additional charges other than the billiard deal?
7: So that's Kersey for extension.
6: Dispatch 510 eastbound through mile marker 114, 114.
1: Kersey for 6.
5: They have two code 6s attached to the vehicle.
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7: Go ahead and clear me on the back. 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
1: 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Or Street, sorry.
6: 837.
10: 408, he's on rims on front passenger and rear driver.
1: Copy. Dogs at this location barking consistently. Recurrent issues have been brought up with the owners previously.
6: I got a union attachment.
5: County. Just be advised, we have a Greeley officer with a positive visual of mile marker 114 eastbound Highway 34.
1: 2020.
12: Dispatch, we are at County Road 45, still staying with eastbound.
1: Copy, passing County Road 45.
10: Yeah. Newton 408, back off, he's going into opposing traffic.
1: Evans 190, dispatch.
7: 190.
6: Dispatch 529, he's through County Road 47. I'm going to shoot south in parallel for the south.
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2: All right, Greeley units, we're going to stop. Let's go ahead and pull over.
3: 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Can you repeat the description?
2: Dispatch 408, all Greeley units are pulling over and stopping. He's continuing eastbound in the westbound lanes, approaching Kersey.
1: Copy.
0: 408-529.
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1: 2023.
3: 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Cruiser 46. We got eyes on the vehicle. He's still eastbound, number 51.
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1: 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Evans 190, dispatch. 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
2: Do you change the nature of my call to a protection order violation?
1: Just advising that call vandalism has been upgraded to an in progress.
5: Sorry, confirm that was restraining order violation?
2: Yeah, protection order violation.
0: 408-529. Hi. I'm paralleling one road to the south. Do you want me to stop?
3: One idea, copy. Give me a few minutes to move. Get somebody on it.
1: 2024.
2: Yeah. He's still rolling at about 75, and Kersey has eyes on it.
0: Great copy.
2: Kersey from Greeley 408.
6: Good.
2: Just getting eastbound on 34.
6: Hey, from 4 eastbound from 53.
2: All right, we are not going to continue pursuing it. I don't know if state or county has anyone out there east or not.
6: Okay. We'll watch it. I'll leave my town and we'll advise Park and County.
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2: 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Greeley units, we can go and head back into town.
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3: 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We're heading eastbound 554, past mile marker 121. We haven't made any attempts to stop yet.
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7: 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To reiterate, we are not pursuing, but if you would advise Morgan County.
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0: 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The RPO net vandalism in progress called back. They worked it out and is requesting no assistance needed.
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0: 2028. 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John 27 status.
2: 2:30.
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3: Advising we have GPS coordinates of 50 Buffalo on the railroad tracks coming from Union Pacific. The nearest crossroads is going to be Stevenson Avenue and County Road 126.
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2: Here's Maxwell, 259.
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2: 0483.
5: We right now don't have anybody at or near there for that animal complaint. Can we see a CSP over
3: there?
0: Just advising of the animal complaint holding at 3012 Denver Street Department 2.
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0: Well, we have broken hold of Morgan County.
1: Negative, working on that now.
0: Copy. We just passed Bonsco Park. He said this is a good He's just kind of falling behind him, making sure he doesn't crash out. But we are not concerned.
1: 2031.

0: If we can also see if State Patrol has somebody out east who can probably pick up this vehicle. It was going eastbound and westbound lanes, almost head on with 846.
1: 2031. RP call back in advisement, there's not at home. I copy on one scene. Happy to do.

0: That's good. Yeah. Can you have a community officer get my work cell with Alfie? Reference code 6-2.
1: 2034.

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0: You brush comes black.
1: Jersey 846.
0: Seven 7. It's gonna shoot black Nissan Colorado David Z. Frank A 7.
2: I'm going to need an answer on Morgan County pretty quick, or have them come to a channel that I can talk to them.
1: 2037. We are on the phone with the next.

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1: Can you show me clear of the Haystack versus Magic Core and show me en route to the 7-Eleven Street and Fairgrounds? Yeah, with Firestone 717.
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0: On your account, that suspicious is not advising it. It looks like the male was waiting for a truck with a trailer to come and tow his vehicle, and there's no need for a response. 7-1-6-6.
2: Copy. Clear me, Sam. Thank you.
3: Here, 3 off of the unwanted. He should be attached to a 190. Well, he should be on scene at the PD.
0: Copy. I should be advised of a harass at 2530 Bearberry Lane.
4: Okay, everyone, advise. We'll pick up.
0: 2030.

0: Tyler to come and tow his vehicle and there's no need for a response. 7166.
1: Copy. Clear me, Sam. Thank you.
2: Here, 13 off of the unwanted. He should be attached to a 190. Well, he should be on scene at the PD.
0: Copy. I'm trying to come to dispatch.
1: Go ahead.
0: I show you advised of a harass at 2530 Bearberry Lane.
1: Okay, everyone, advise. We'll be up.
0: 2038.

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2: 113.
1: I'll be out of King in 168 with a silver Chrysler 300 mill plate.
2: 2039.
1: Frederick 51.
2: For the 846 dispatch.
3: Yeah. 3-1, can you log in the call notes that made contact with the RP after of the process and then?
2: We have Morgan County deputy at this time. They also want to know one for me.
4: He's doing about 70. Yeah.
2: 2040.
4: We just passed County Road 8989.
2: I copy all. We have advised Morgan County all that.
5: This is 12-36.
2: Copy, mate.
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2: 75.
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1: Okay.
2: Copy, what's your
6: name? Perfect.
5: I'm at the 11th. May is wearing her shirt, pants, and cowboy boots.
2: I got you.
6: 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That check will be 1300 to Washington Department 108.
2: 575. 2041. Could be a 46 dispatch.
4: Good.
2: Morgan County wants to know if you want to patch ISRD and tackling.
4: Different.
2: I copy. We'll start working on that. Fire 7717 units on scene, dispatch status. 2042.

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1: 458.
0: Is a missing child still on the board?
1: Negative.
0: Copy, thank you. Did he return home?
1: No, he's not.
0: Copy.

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1: 0844. For 0844.
2: This is Master Johnson, 832.
0: 538 Tucker. 832. We've passed Mount Hope for 149, Highway 54. We're still following to all of Boyd County. I think I'm stable.
2: Are you still on the line with the ERP for this harassment?
1: Let me check. That's a negative.
2: Copy.
1: 3113, special status.
3: 24.
1: 2046. Fire zone 736, dispatch status.
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4: 2046.
3: 538, I'm on.
0: 24. Copy, just advise if you need another.
3: All right.

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1: 310.
0: I got a traffic complaint holding Cliff Street and Cherry Ave. RP is requesting contact. Can I show you this?
1: Copy it, wait.
0: 24/7.
2: That's Cruz 846.
0: Cruz 846.
2: Confirm wind tag 1 is what you were trying to punch.
0: Stand by, we are figuring it out now.
2: Okay, Morgan County just picked it up and, you know, 24/7.

0: for
1: Go ahead.
0: Hey, can you give me a call?
1: Do that as soon as I get off the phone.
2: Marshall 717 is such.
3: Yeah, Marshall 359.
0: Copy, just be advised. It looks like the vehicle crashed Highway 34, High 66, and can't just...
2: You know something, status.
4: 1259.
1: Go ahead, 49.
3: Will you show me advice on the medical 14, please?
2: 2052.
4: Okay. Well, 230 units, if I copy on a disturbance, 3535th Avenue, lot 193. Thank you.
3: I know, I'll be in route.
4: Okay.

0: County may have one in custody. Well, if you can be en route to their stop location, we'll meet up with that. We can do a relay for Greeley. We will.
1: I got that patch fixed. You can meet on ISIS I-14 warning. 3461 dispatch.
0: Okay. I'll look for that channel.
2: Good.
1: Can you meet me, officer? It'll be in that.
3: Dispatch, hold 259.
1: 259.
3: Can we run the 40 in my back, please?

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1: Will do, Vanessa.
2: Dispatch, I'm here for 5.
0: The parties were both for female, they're both clear.
2: 8-4-5. Copy. 20-50. Copy, Colorado Trailer Plate. It's going to be David Boy Robert Young, 8-2.
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0: Levinson, Maine, with Colorado, Adam, George, Ocean, Adam.
1: 2058.

0: 29-76, please rush out of
1: school. It is not to the units, just wanting to be advised. Line 4 of the call, the RP was not able to confirm if he was going, if weapons are in the home, if he was going to use them on officers or not.
2: 2059.
0: 2059.
2: Yes. Please. Sure, Robert.

0: Texas West, Black 300, license David Rock Big Gray, Lincoln 47.
1: Athens 190, dispatch.
2: Dispatch, hold 359. Do we have a direction?
1: Just advising of an animal complaint holding at Terrace MHP 2237th Street.
3: Okay, pass.
1: 2100.
4: Well, 236, I'm looking for it.
0: Well, 259, dispatch.
2: Well, 259.
0: It's an unknown direction problem at this time, but the male may possibly be armed with a knife as well.
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2: Pass me the disturbance. 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

0: 3 0 3.
1: Hey, we also got force entry on this south and west side doors.
0: Copy. Are those all to the main floor?
1: Hey, sir.
0: Okay, copy. We just need to cover it while we form up for whoever's going to make entry.
1: Yeah.
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0: vehicle is last seen on 37th Street, Stampede North Westbound. Can you confirm her address?
1: Mm-hmm.
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0: 236, we're about to clear the house, my neighbor, clear to him.
2: Hi, 29.
1: Okay. You catch me at 506 and then show me.
2: Copy.
3: Starling 458, I'll call you right back. Alright.
2: Purple. County has a suspect from a disturbance heading westbound from 35th Avenue. Break.
3: Correct.
2: Vehicle

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0: Mesa Max, 587 sergeant in progress at Coles.
1: Sergeant 23.
0: We'll check with county.
3: 7-6, you can pray at me. 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
0: 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Really, 587576. It looks like that party walked off back of the property through the door, possibly went towards the food restaurants. 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
4: Go ahead.
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1: Seventy-six West Parker, 3rd Street, Ankita Pole, Union 8, the 4Runner.
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4: 2912.
3: Dog is going to the tunnel. Clear, so I'm not attached for the reasons. This is my father's
4: name.
6: Clear both units, Tom, and then put us on a citizen assist at 8th Avenue and 14th Street. There's a car that's stalled in the middle of the road.
4: Copy. Evans 166 dispatch.
1: 166.
4: I've got a nuisance and a noise complaint. Holding, can I show you advice of both? Cool fireworks.
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2: 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You can show all points. 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
2: Really, 27 is our dispatch.
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1: Avery.
0: I see you picked up that nuisance on 11th Avenue. It looks like we are holding a fireworks complaint on 11th Avenue and 37th Street as well. Did you want to keep that separate or keep it in?
2: Dispatch, 408.
1: I'm going to do this. Thank you.
0: 408.
2: Can you put a call on the screen for animal at large? There's a little white dog running around in traffic, Highway 85, 22nd Street, just north of 22nd Street.
0: Copy.
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2: Is that really 568?
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0: Copy, Rick. 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
3: Highway 257 and Highway 60 with Colorado Charles Henry Nora. Edward 45 on a white Acura.
0: Acura.
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4: Good 579 myself out on Highway 85, about the 2100 block with a dog running in the road. We were trying to prevent it from getting hit.
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3: Ethan Park and Water Valley. 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
0: Okay, is this going to be the one that you already called out on?
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0: 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Really, 587, dispatch status. Copy.
1: This is turn 23.
0: 723.
1: 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Can you open up a citizen contact north side of Riverside Park with a female whatever block?

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0: Highway 66, just east of Colorado. It's a white pickup pulling a trailer with no lights on.
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0: Ranger 979, dispatch. Cruise 846 is requesting a phone call from Persia.
1: Okay. Is it the number in that call that we were on before?
0: I believe so. If it's not, I'll get it entered again for you.
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2: 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Beyond Ronald Reagan and Thompson Parkway with caller attempt 861-0023.
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5: 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Roger 531,
0: traffic. Roger 531.
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1: 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Can I get a unit to back winter 6 at 2035 7th Street, apartment G1, routine response?
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0: Does all flight has a K-9 on currently? I believe Windsor does, if you want me to check with them.
1: Yeah, that'd be great. We're currently on red sensor, but that'd be duration of the voice.
0: Sergeant Vermitt, is duration of the
1: voice? Affirm, by the way, so that we're on red sensor.
0: I copy.

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0: 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Are you available?
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0: It's going to be a personal panic alarm activation from a DoorDash driver.
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4: Go ahead.
0: Is there any information on what this vehicle struck?
3: I'll be out at King and 168th with a red Mitsubishi SUV, Colorado plate, David Victor William, Union 87.
4: That's a negative. I'm reading through the call. She's The RP stating that there are signs of damage, but RP can't find the vehicle.
1: 2150.
2: Dispatch, I'll say for
0: fun. Alright, copy. Thanks.
1: 2150.
2: 845. Did we know you were on roadsides, and roadsides are negative?
1: 2150.

0: Well, 266, that's...
1: 266.
0: Yes, sir. We have a second RP. We're trying to get further, stating that he witnessed it, but his GPS is showing County Road 84 and Pheasant Crest.
2: That's 173 dispatch.
1: Got me.
0: 2052.
3: 173. Dispatch 193, is that Pheasant Crest address? Is that populating as Larimer?
2: Can I should advise that the request for super holding at St. Vrain Street? I don't see a supervisor listed on currently.
0: That's a negative.
3: Abram, we'll have somebody pick it up in a sec.
4: I copy, thanks.
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0: 2152.
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3: Evans 183.
4: We're good for it. If there's any other units responding, they can cancel.
1: 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Units responding to Evans 190, be advised per 183, you can cancel the air code for.
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1: 943.
5: Negative on assist. Should be clear, Sam.
1: 943, my apologies, I have background. Just confirming negative alert.
5: Affirm, you should be clear, Sam.
1: 2156.

0: Is that for the pop up in the area?
1: 2158.
2: Well, 266 dispatch.
0: 266.
2: Yes, sir, we're still not able to get a vehicle description, but we have our original officer calling back in stating that the male is walking out, believes that alcohol is involved. He is bleeding from the ear and rolled 6 times.
0: Okay.
2: 2958.
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1: Project 541, you can certainly advise the task being suspicious.
2: Dispatch Evans 173.
0: Evans 173. 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
2: The request for a supervisor is going to be in relation to the call we're on. You can go ahead and do those.
0: 10:59. Lunar 930, copy on suspicious. 763, Ponderosa.
3: Yes, Dispatch Evans 183. Is that for an Evans unit?
0: Negative, that's Lunar 930.
2: Dispatch Evans 930.
0: Lunar 930.
2: You shouldn't be advised of that.
0: Copy.
3: I apologize. I felt
0: fast. Not problem, sir. 2200. Relief 5816, is there kind of a possible mental health crisis at the Maverick 6503 29th Street?
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2: Harvey, just look at your second unit. We just got a phone call from a female by the name of Melody Gloria. She's going to be wearing black pants and a blue shirt, 35 years of age. Told the call taker she wasn't making much sense. She said something about the cartel and how she was left in the middle of nowhere. She is intoxicated. She did give a phone to a female who confirmed this location for her.
0: Just advising, CSP has a trooper en route from the office for that BAU.
1: I got you.
3: Dispatch off 218 traffic.
2: Oh, 586, copy. If you still have me on the line, can you transfer to my work phone?
3: Just ask for 557.
2: For 557.
3: 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Colorado temp tag 851-4524 on a silver Chevy Traverse.
2: We are no longer on the line. Do you want me to try to get him back on and transfer? 221.
3: I don't suppose you have any other calls on this video that might be floating in another jurisdiction on I-25.
1: Well, due to information on the medicals aspiring to work release, 1390 North 17th Ave, 20-year-old male, conscious breathing, for breathing problems, and 2201.
2: Stand by, I'll check.
4: Frederick Units, Frederick 548. Sounds like he is in the Infinity dealership parking lot. That's where he was last seen.
3: Dispatch 10954.
2: 10954. 557, dispatch.
3: Dispatch ready, 557. 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You can clear me to report and you can attach me to the suspicious hovering route.
2: Thank you, okay. Copy, and that's a negative for other jurisdictions.
3: Copy, it looks like we got it narrowed down. I appreciate it.
2: Dispatch, Tacoma 430, you can attach me.
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3: Can you break me and put me on a citizen contact, same area break? Party with a spouse who's in active labor, I'm going to take them up to Long Beach Cove. Edward Frank Charles, Henry 13.
1: 12230, 213, dispatch status.
6: 24, thank you.
1: Well, 242, dispatch status.
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1: Well, 259, 242, dispatch status.
2: 886.
1: 2203.
2: Can you show me out at 266 South Avenue with Colorado temp tag?
1: 2245567. 2203. Well, 266. 266. Looks like medical's on scene with a male. It's going to be at that County Road 84 and President Crest Drive. It's a single vehicle, upright and ditch.
3: Thank you. 22, please. Dispatch 54, can you show me on scene area at the Infinity dealership? X-ray 304.
2: 541, I was not ready for that repeat.

0: this time for TV. Get ready. Do you see if NCNC or UC Health have a nurse on duty?
1: Thank you.
0: Dispatch 1230. Can we also air our case number?
1: Case number is going to be 3994-3994.
0: Okay, thank you. Go for it.
1: 2805. Well, 266, but...
2: Yeah,
1: 7-4,
2: we dispatched
1: last year, something. 3-6. Yes, sir, I apologize. Fire has corrected. The male that was on scene is not the victim. The victim has left the scene.
3: Dispatch, Roger, 5-5-7.
2: Hold 218, dispatch, Travis.
4: Everything you had to verify is just already in line.
5: 24.
2: 5-5-7.
1: 3-6. That's Akron. Trooper was in route from office as of 2200.
3: Just information. Couldn't get her out of the car. She's in the other vehicle. There's a small one behind.
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2: 10954.
5: Sure, Matthew. 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
4: I have copy. Can you print me attachment as suspicious and want letter area?
2: 206.
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2: 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I put it in the call notes.
6: 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Sorry about that. 22-7.
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0: 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We'll be en route with a 3-year-old female for physical assault, not sexual assault.
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0: 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Yeah. ETA on that 7 hours.
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1: 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I'm copying, show main route. 12259, can we get the next available tow in route to the secondary address on this? It's going to be operational 300.
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3: You duped our current suspicious into the harassment call in Decono and attached to that.
0: 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Frederick 548.
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4: Dispatch, 552.
1: 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Johnson 830.
4: Oh. Please start in a second, please.
2: Copy, Rick.
1: It's going to be the same address.
2: Yes, sir. We have John with NCMC advising that their same nurse that's available for both hospitals is a couple hours behind, and they're trying to get another same nurse to come help.
3: Copy. Thank you.
4: Any available units at Beverly 5521 are suspicious. 1620 for Ridge Road.
2: 2215.
0: We have two RPs from the same household?
1: Correct.
0: 516?
1: 2215.
0: Okay.
1: Project 512.
5: Could you do better harassment with the suspicious? 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
6: Affirm, we will when we can. 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
4: I'll take a second.
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1: I will love it, Israel.
4: Got it. 5517, got a call note. Can you start my...
1: Very happy. 1049 dispatch status. Copy, Rick. Alt 218 dispatch status.
0: 218, I'm good for it.
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0: Are you showing me on scene at MCMC?
2: 2217.
1: Got an attachment of disturbance in 3. Do you have any idea if it's physical?
3: The call taker tried to attempt to contact us, disconnect, and still no answer.
2: I'm crossing the dispatch.
1: All right, copy. Okay, we're out.
0: Hey, copy.
2: 517. Looks like they're taking the other private vehicle. Mom's taking him to the hospital. Did you still want medical to respond?
4: Negative.
2: Copy.
0: Dispatch, King for 622. You can show me on
2: 2217.

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1: Ashley Fee.
0: Edward George William Paul 27, occupied times 1, Miss Elston 552, our contact now.
1: Fireson 729, copy on an assist other agency at 9900 Park Ave.
2: Dispatch, I'll take for it.
1: Okay.
3: Go ahead.
1: 248.
2: Have you had a chance? Can you look at the suspicious for this address? Transfer over the RP from that one. The phone numbers are lining up.
1: I copy. Your EPD is requesting to speak to someone. Wants to see if you could check on an address.
3: Copy. Go ahead and show me advice for a minute.
1: 2219.
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0: Bedford or 557 dispatch?
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0: 6-6-4. Sorry, just confirming that this is for your assist that we had you on going to Long Peak. Is that right?
2: Queen Boy 0453.
0: Okay.
1: Affirm. I'm showing that it was all tied into. Oh, never mind. It just updated in this regard.
0: Copy. We have it as a citizen assist. Do you want me to change it over to a medical assist?
3: 12236, 1224.
1: Please and thank you.
4: 236.
0: I copy, thanks. It's 2220.
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5: 967-954, correct?
4: 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Dispatch, Roger, come through us.
5: 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We are code 1.
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6: Out at the intersection of Fairfield Ave and North 11th Street with Colorado Edward Mary George, Idaho 14. It's on a red Jeep.

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0: Well, thanks, go for it.
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0: Well, 248, is that true?
1: 12-248.
0: Yes, sir, I apologize. The suspicious holding at 39, is that the RP that you want transport or the premise history on this County Road 37?
1: The premise history, please, for the reported party of suspicious.
0: I got it.
1: The call notes.
0: I got it.

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6: Northbound 85 at the 251 with David Robert George, Frank 01, gray tow accident.
0: Repeat location.
6: Northbound 85 at the 251.
0: Copy. One time, sorry, the horde is
1: 954.
0: They are in a vehicle. They pulled over onto Montauk. The black Hyundai Ioniq.
1: I copy. Thank you.
0: Western 954, see advised. Subject is reportedly violent as well.
1: 954, I copy.
0: 2228. Western 976, dispatch status.

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1: 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Is he threatening to use it? 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
1: 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You can head that way. 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
1: 242.
0: 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I'll pack on paper. Running process.

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0: Murphy is saying her ex-boyfriend is knocking on her door. She's worried he is still around. Mail is a rate 2 to 3 hours ago.
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3: 6-5, myself will be at the Wendy's off Crossroads, just if I love one, no need to assist.
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0: 2234. Okay, 5-7-5, dispatch, stars.
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1: How was the 964?
0: Oh, we have the wins as well, and then I have one male who's saying
1: 2235. Units are clear and copy on a vandalism progress 4952 Grandstand Drive, apartment 4302.
2: 911, I can wait until someone's available. 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
3: 12T64. I'm sorry, 12T36, what a plate.
1: 2236.
3: 236. Charles for John, Edward 45 on a flat pickup in Kinnear, there are replacements.

0: That license is coming back to a 2021 gray Kia hatchback to a Joyce Kroger.
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2: This is Special Runs 173. This is Special Runs 727.
3: Okay,
2: gotcha. Special 727. Go
3: ahead. Can you call me Robert, please?
4: Evans 173. Hey, NBC.
3: I got
2: 2237. I've seen it, my PD. No need for checks.
3: 2337. Firestone units, be advised. Medical is responding to 5965 Firestone Boulevard for an 18-year-old male conscious of breathing, having an allergy attack, struggling to breathe.
2: 2237.
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1: 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Can you put your phone number in the CAD notes so that I can call you once I get back to the office and have access to CAD?
0: Hey, firm.

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1: Hill being a Greeley 568 on the triple being a suspicious party. It's going to be near 24 Whitney Avenue.
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1: 333.
0: 333, County Road 12, South Valley Avenue, 10 past 826885.
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3: 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Do we have a phone number for that same nurse? 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
0: I-76, Frontage Road, at approximately mile marker 25, Colorado, Adam Paul George, boy 38.
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2: It's going to be at the 8th Avenue Laundry at 2460 8th Avenue. I'll be out with Travis Hodson. He is yelling.
1: 506.

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We're going to head your way. All right, copy. Thank you.

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1: 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Well, 224, just what status?
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1: 3545, units to recover. 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
2: Thank you.
1: 545. Hi, 545, look at just a second. This is under just a traffic hazard. There's going to be a report of a female standing in the middle of the street with vehicles having to swerve around her. 828 12th Street. I believe she lives in apartment number 103. 545.
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1: 7190. Maybe 546 dispatch.
0: Get the Murphys on 35th Avenue with Colorado license plate Frank Ocean Boy, Charlie 05.
1: 2316. 546. Can you dive 545 on this triple being?
3: Affirmative.
1: I appreciate it, thank you.
4: Awesome, 526, I'm sorry, the message.
1: Okay, happy. 1-949 dispatch, status.
0: Code 4.
1: 316. Well, 266, dispatch.
0: 266.
2: RP is going to make contact, but she is still en route.
0: Okay, can you advise her to stay in the area for now, please?
2: I copy. 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
0: 213.
2: Phone number is in line 5, but I'll add it to the top of the call.
0: Copy, do we have any co-responders available?
2: I will attempt to get the county one in.
0: This is 1-2-4-2, I can give them a call. 1-2-3-3, copy.
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1: 35.
2: This is Veterans 954. You can attach that to me.
0: Copy. The patient has been sitting in feces since about 1930. Can't move or talk.
1: 954, I copy.
2: Charles 2030 traffic.
0: 2320. Charles 2030.
2: Caliber and police have Colorado Edward Williams, the Eric John, 111 White Subaru.
3: Dispatch Garden City 502.
0: Garden City 502.
3: Yes, ma'am. I'm into watching Tim House Garden. Have a good night.
0: Repeat, please. 2321.
2: Edward Williams, the Eric John, 11.
4: Well, 213. 1242.
0: Evans 190, dispatch status.
4: 2321. Give me a man. Go for it.
0: 2321.

0: Can you repeat?
1: Evans 173, Evans 183, copy on a restraining order violation.
2: 73.
1: Al RP kept giving is 11th Ave, apartment 6, and Evans still getting further.
2: 73, copy.
0: Dispatch 458.
1: 458. Evans 173, be advised. Party has a bunch of knives and stabbed RP a few hours ago.
0: Roaming route to 57 classification in Windsor.
2: 173, I copy.
1: All right. Arlington units, be advised. Medical is responding to 451 Raleigh Avenue for a 82-year-old female conscious breathing. Evans 183, do you copy direct?
3: Just a short one, be careful.
4: Okay, I copy all. Thank you.
1: 2323.
5: 326.
3: Can you show me first?
4: Well, 213, well, 242.
5: 2323.
4: 213. It's going to be a negative contact for the co-responder straight to voicemail.
0: Copy. 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
1: 10976.
0: We'll be in the 1100 block of Main with Colorado Edward Ida. Ida 51 is on a silver Jeep.
1: 2324.
4: OK 66, so 213. Did you attempt to call? I'm on the phone right now, sir.
0: Copy.
4: Our co-responder is trying to get a hold of him, so let him know that that's the call that he's going to be getting.
0: Okay, he just hung up on me.
2: Dispatch Evans 173.
1: Evans 173.
2: If the caller's still on the phone, can we transfer to my work cell, please?
1: Hey, sir.
0: He said he's willing to cooperate with us. He said he put the gun away, so see where we're at.

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1: Evans 173, dispatch.
2: Code 4, thank you.
0: 2225.
3: 72.
1: RP hung up on callback. We suspected Hispanic male, 47, unknown, possibly blue shorts, white tank top, bald. Name is in call comments.
3: Copy.
1: 2325.

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0: Could you possibly check to see if the corresponder was able to get a hold of him?
1: Again, call back.

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1: I'm no need.
0: 2327.
2: 10949, dispatch status.
1: Nine for item, code 4, clear with the summons.
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0: 12 and
1: it's going to be on 11th Avenue and 11th Street. It's going to be a Brooklyn Becker. Can I get a second?
2: Why is that a second touch loss?
3: Okay. 545, same traffic.
2: Dispatch, Evans 173.
3: Evans 173. 2328.
1: Unit to be advised, she's walking with two males. They're going eastbound on 11th Street. I have to turn around. I'm up on 10th Street now.
2: Shelton Route 2, 3015 11th Avenue. We'll get you a parking number in just a sec.
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0: 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Oh, visible registration.

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0: 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Right, clearly 458, did you copy?
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1: 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Prelude will be transporting to NGC. I'll be headed back to my PD. Code 4, no checks.
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0: RP's ex is on the lease, but doesn't live with RP. Just came over to let himself in with a key. Didn't tell her he was coming over.
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2: I'm going to try to contact them on a female on 11th Street and 11th Avenue. They're facing south.
1: Dispatch 213.
0: 2341.
1: 213. Myself and 266 are at the residence.
0: Okay.
1: Both parties in this call are not on scene. It sounds like the stabbing happened somewhere in Greeley. If you could have a Greeley officer call my work cell and attempt to contact the Andrew party, he's going to be walking down Highway 34 from 83rd Avenue. He's walking eastbound, a white t-shirt, red hoodie, black hat, and my Air Force One. His name is Andrew Jones. I will put his information in the call.
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0: There's a couple fighting and child in the home. RP is hearing someone yell, stop it. Started outside for male and female screaming. Child is 10 to 11 years old.
1: 930, I got this.
0: 2342.
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0: 5-1, guiding Hollow, Colorado with Edward Tom Tom, Robert 55, black pickup.
1: 2344. Evans 190, dispatch. Thanks for that. Evans 173, dispatch.

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0: Hey, girl.
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2: Highway 85 southbound, Fairbrook 28, with Colorado Charles, with Boy George 75. Good at Silverlock.
1: 568. I got
3: you. If you assign that meet to 581, could you take him off of that and stack that for me, please?
1: I believe he attached himself to that. 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
3: Good.
1: I'm also being told by another dispatcher that that meet's going to be in reference to the AOA that 586 is on.
3: Dispatch, Roger 911. 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
2: I'm trying to advise 581 that the meet that he's on is going to be in reference to 586's call, and I was told to dupe it into 586's call. 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
4: Is the family still at Cena Boardwalk Park? 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
0: 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Can I show you advice? 23 feet 7.

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1: Will 248.
0: I'm 85 Southbound Tower 28 with a black Chevy pickup truck. I'm pitching plane for solid.
1: Copy.
0: Dispatch will be for an update location.
1: Alright.
0: We're going to be 85 Southbound Tower 28.
1: I copy.
0: Dispatch will be for two.
1: Go ahead. All right. Please
0: use your 5-5. I'm located at that vehicle for a trip in the plane. I'll be initiating an trophy stop West 10th Street, 9th Avenue, Frank Charles, Paul, William 8-4.
1: Give me a pre-tail location one more time.
0: Hey, bro. It's going to be 59th Avenue, northbound, coming out for West 10th.
1: 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I got you.
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0: 265, advising you of the suspicious of a loaf and jug that's pending 1001 at 39th Avenue. Bucky's advising the couple came in with a dog and he asked them to leave, and now the male is driving around the parking lot. There is reference to a black and tan handgun in the call notes. I don't know how it's involved, but they're advising that there is a weapon involved. Vehicle is going to be a dark gray Toyota Camry.
1: Okay, let's get the next two available.
0: Copy. Looks like that vehicle did just leave westbound on 10th Street.
1: Copy. Dispatch, hold 248, copy plate.
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1: Colorado, Adam, Charles, Henry, 65.
2: You can clear me off the back and attach me to the last. Start a second.
0: Ville being at directly 579 on the suspicious of the loaf and jug, 1001 at 39th Avenue, vehicle just left westbound on 10th Street.
2: 546.
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0: 01.
4: 350.
3: 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And we'll both be in to watch. Have a good night.
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0: Really,
5: 517, just flash on us. I'll be on 1300 Dexter in the back of Safeway, on foot. We're working on work,
0: for copy, thank you. Sir.
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0: 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Pass me to the Chestnut in progress. I'll take a second.
1: Copy, break.

0: RP is watching the suspect in progress from the camera while he's sitting in his vehicle down the street.
1: I copy. Can you transfer the RP to my workshop?
0: It looks like the call taker disconnected. Do you want me to get him back on the line and transfer?
2: Your traffic center, make it through. Can you say again? Negative. All attempted contact, myself. Right, copy. Hey, it's going to be a male with suicidal ideations and chest pain. We do have medical added as well.
3: Hey, great. I got
2: I copy. And the male's name is going to be a Casey Keeley Purdy. He is violent, no known weapons, and we're still trying to get further from the party.
3: Hey, 30, have a good stage.

0: 587.
1: Is that 05?
0: 577 has eyes on. He's walking back and forth between 71st Avenue and 83rd Avenue. 577 is monitoring.
1: Can you run the party lesson?
0: Never. I copy.
2: Dispatch, clutch by 101.
1: Dispatch, I'll find that.
0: Hey, sir. Clutch by 101.
1: We still have the RP on the line, but here.
2: Will you show me in the lodge and have a fantastic rest of your night?
0: You as well, 08.
3: Negative, it looks like the initial RP was a Colorado Crisis Center.
1: I copy. Did they mention or do we know by chance if there's anybody else inside the home?
0: Units responding to this AOA. Fields of fire are going to be released. Come up here, sir.

0: unknown, but they did say that the RP stated he will be violent towards officers. He did not say if he has any weapons and did not indicate if he actually injured himself, but stated that he wanted to.
1: Dispatch 577.
0: 810, it looks like the party spoke to him did say that you guys could call the 988 and ask for Pierre specifically if you guys need further.
2: 577.
1: Male's just going to be walking eastbound on Highway 34, south side of the road. Red hoodie, black hat, dark jeans, tennis shoes. He appears to have something in his right hand that can't do.
0: Hey,
2: copy.
3: Do we have any North Hill responders on?
1: That's really fine to see.
2: Will
4: you please do the call that 581 is on with AOA and fast forward myself and him for that call?
0: And I guess I'm not showing any co-responders on right now.
3: Okay. 577-265.
1: Hey, everyone.
3: If you have a chance, will one of you guys call me?
1: Yeah, your call. 587, can you go to Tapper?
4: Well, 266-1242.
1: Go ahead, sir.
4: You can cancel.
1: I copy dispatch. Can you understand, please?

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1: Test 912-248, traffic hazard.
0: We have a missing person from the Stampede, 600 North 14th Avenue. The channel has been closed. It's going to be a report of a 15-year-old female with autism missing from the Stampede.
2: Well, 248. Can you meet on parents, please?
3: Copy. Next available.
1: Town Road 28, just west of 25 and a half, with a mom and baby deer that won't get out of the road.
0: My copy, thank you.
2: I copy.
4: Johnson 830 dispatch.
5: 830.
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1: J'entends rien.
0: Peyton, can we let fire and medical know they can stage here in the parking lot with us? That way I can do a face-to-face with them if we need to coordinate anything. Is Firestone 736 suspicious?
1: 810, I copy Firestone unit.
0: Suspicious, Peninsula Park, but with one vehicle, Colorado, Edward George Union, Sam 19.
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0: 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Do you want to transfer or just connect with the party? 568.
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1: 7413, dispatch, copy on a suspicion. I'm a suspicious at 1122 Javelina Street. He's reporting a vehicle driving around the neighborhood, stopping at different houses. Try to type, follow RP at one point.
2: 413, I copy. You can show me en route.
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2: 417.
1: Have a suspicious holding at Castle Drive and Audubon Boulevard. Are please reporting a teen is sitting on the corner, concerned it might be, or concerned they just want him checked on. Can I issue you advice for now?
3: Yes, please.
1: Copy 029.

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1: Go for it.
0: 031.
2: Lafayette's been advised. Do you want me to call you?
1: Yes,
2: 031.

0: Good evening. 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
1: Dispatch 408.
0: Roger.
1: Callers for that said that the engine is asking for law. Do we know why?
0: Let me find out.

0: I'll tell it to you if you just touch us. Are they for early dispatch?
1: Two, six, five, you can go for 4-8.
0: Number of times that request for law in the medical or if the party was possibly assaulted.
1: Okay, I'll sign an officer to go out and follow up.
0: Copy, break. Copy, 552, dispatch for the assault at 11 or 523 draft.
2: 552, copy.
0: 034.

8-10 mils coming up. 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

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Can you just have that neighbors in the downstairs apartment 223 Arcade 4? 037.

0: Johnson, 830 units on scene dispatch status.
1: 04. Dispatch on 173.
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1: If the caller is still on the phone, can we disconnect with him so I can call?
0: 041.
2: Dispatch on 7-8-10. 404. Can you do me a favor? The number for the middle party in the call. Can someone give that number a call and let him know that the fire department paramedics are at his door so he can open it?
0: Copy. 042. Evans 173 as much.
1: 73.
0: We are no longer on the line with the RP.
1: I copy. Thank you.

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0: 2300 block 11th Avenue northbound, Edward George, Tom Paul, 98, Maroon City. I don't know.
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0: Milk, are you is in contact with Thompson Valley EMS? You can show all of us clear and you can show us en route to the Carlson address.
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0: Sounds like 45 is much.
1: Special Saber 5 here, check for me.
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1: Copy, show you guys.
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1: 837.
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1: It's going to be 362. Again, 362.
0: This is Chuan-Sang, 837. If you can pull a Chuan-Sang, 837.

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1: Correct. 8th Avenue, 7th Street with Edward Queen Sam, Union 6-5, white Kia sedan, no.
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0: /945. Affirmative. Can't self-assign, but can you send me the check while being in a second? We'll be in a Beverly 545 at a check while being 14th Street and 8th Avenue for a 68-year-old female walking in the middle of the road northbound.
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1: 7490. Frederick 557.
0: 557.
3: 190 before all entities in 234.
1: The entity that cooks for left in 217. 7413.
4: 217.
3: 413.
1: Kingsford 622. 258.
3: 622.
1: 118. 119. Fort left in 326.
0: 954.
1: 326. Eden 310. 2-0-430. 430. 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Milliken 886.
3: 310.
1: 1976. Firestone 729.
0: 729-715.
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1: 7417. Fort Lofton 333.
0: 417.
3: 333.
1: Spartan 3521.
3: 10.
1: Frederick 531. 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
3: 531.
1: Frederick 541.
3: 41.
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0: Hotwell units, be advised, medical is responding to 731 Grand Avenue for an 81-year-old female conscious, breathing, having chest pains.
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0: 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Would you like a third?
1: Yeah, that's cool. Thank you.
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0: 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Where's A? Edward George Robert, X-ray 64.
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1: 862.
0: Evans 190.
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0: We'll be arrival at MJC, ending mileage 60805.
1: I'll be in rack that suspicious. I need a couple more units, please.
2: I copy. Copy 240.

0: all units on the suspicious. It looks like the parties fled on foot east on 13th Street towards 8th Avenue.
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0: Copy.

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I have broken glass.

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0: I believe that Virgo Arm will be associated to our call.
1: Copy. Yes, sir, Rob. I need one more with me, and then we need to look for the area for these people.
0: 546 and route to you.
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0: Harvey picked up a 14-year-old son. He is now slapping his hands together and saying that the RP hit her, doesn't know what to do.
1: Okay.
0: She reported lost.
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0: Just advising, the RP and son are in a blue Jeep Grand Cherokee. RP thinks he's being coached on what to say and do.
1: Copy, I'll give her a call.
0: 47. 976, dispatch.
1: 976.
0: We are still on the phone with RP. Do you want us to transfer?
1: No, you can hang up. I have her number.

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1: 254.
0: 870 13th Street, Adam, Ocean Frank, 962. 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
1: what's your 100 block?
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1: 414.
0: Cashmere 545 calls, and we're in contact with a potential suspect on the east side of Lincoln Park.

0: Yeah, it's from 414. There's some type of alarm going off over at the construction site that is west of the courthouse thing you are currently trespassing. Someone can drive by there and see what's going on. Westbound 2-0.
1: Westbound 517.
2: 517.
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2: Copy. Can I get a unit to Back Billy 517 on a mental health crisis, 200 North 35th Avenue?

0: 对，其实他就算是。
1: 265。
2: Advising of a suspicious RP calling from 1218 8th Street, 1218 8th Street, reporting a female screaming in the alley. No visual.
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1: 308.
0: 586-265. Yeah, let's go take care of the suspicious since we're here.
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1: 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Dispatch 414. 414. 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
1: Welcome, 248.
0: Highway 85 southbound, County Road 26, Carter, David Henry, Robert, 46 on 80, black SUV.

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0: On scene, you can designate the main parking lot side as side one. We will be on side three.
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1: It'll be apartment E, Edwards.
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0: The rising of a burglary alarm that just came in for the Starbucks at 4320 9th Street Road is showing a single activation from the wireless motion.
1: Only one activation?
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0: Firestone Boulevard and County Road 15 with Colorado, Adam Paul Ida, Victor 42 on a white van.

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1: Four 1400 dispatch, I think she's running low on clearance.
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0: Craven RP requesting a welfare check on a newborn break. We are still getting further.
1: 166, I copy. You can also touch 190.
0: 444.

0: 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Frigid
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0: Frigid 52 in East Florida from Colorado, Edward King, Tom, 00.
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West Vernon Road, Highway 52. We have a moose in the roadway.

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0: dispatch one two four eight.
1: 12248.
0: Okay, yeah, Frederick's animal complaint. I just want to confirm it's a moose in the roadway.
1: Okay, sir.
0: Would they like additional?
1: All right.
0: Okay, thank you.

0: Roger, 529 dispatch.
1: Roger, 529.
0: 529.
1: Do you have any contacts for a DOW on call?
0: State Patrol dispatches for them after hours.
1: I copy. Would you mind reaching out to the CSP then?
0: Copy. Can we give them your work cell?
1: Hey, thank you.
0: Also, county is offering assistance. Would you like some units?
1: Yeah, I'll be able to find.
0: 509.
2: World 248, is that?
3: World 248.
2: Yes, sir. That's Ephraim. They are requesting assistance.
3: I copy. We'll just put them up.
2: I copy.

0: 541, 523.
1: Alright, sir.
0: Do you see where my spot is?
1: Say again?
0: Do you see where my spotlight is?
1: Negative. Where is that?
0: It just dropped in these group of trees right in front of me.
1: I can't be heading headed out towards me yet, correct?
0: Negative.
1: Copy. Are there any county units on south yet?
2: Roger, Gina, calling low 248, I'm on south, but you need...
1: Hey, are you the one that's attached and headed to us?
2: April.
1: Copy, I was just wondering what your ETA was.
2: Should be 5 minutes in. I'm on 24, right under I-25. I'm going to get a hold of our ACO here in a little bit and see if they got any tips.
1: I got nothing. 529 is on with PBW here momentarily.
2: I'll see you shortly.

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0: For this call, the Moose is going to be over on the west side of 25. We are pushing it away from traffic, and I will be switching this out.

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0: 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Say again, please.
1: Sure, this is 573 in contact with the mail.
0: Copy. Frederick 529 units on scene, does that status?
2: 529, we'll go for it, thank you.
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0: Advising of this mental health crisis holding at 1319 at 33rd Avenue. RT's been receiving suicidal messages from a George Villa, who's also a DK at that location.
2: Copy. They should be done at that other suspicious soon. Can't send them over there.
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0: Highway 85, County Road 104, Colorado, Edward Linton, Nora, David 42.
1: 5 and 6.
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0: 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Can you show me on duty?
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0: X was refusing to leave and was throwing rocks at the door. Greeley 545, units on scene, dispatch status. 5-4, 602.
2: I copy. Is the suspect still on scene?
0: The informant does look like the suspect is still there.
2: Copy, do we have a description for
0: him? I apologize, please repeat.
2: Do we have a description of the suspect?
0: As of right now, we know it's a white female, 21 years old, unknown clothing description, right now possibly at the front door. Name is Dallas Guzman.
3: Well, 242, dispatch status.
2: Copy it up.
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1: Five, 3-1, 5-4-1, direct.
0: Five. County Road 64, County Road 29, Colorado, temp tag 8625642.
2: Have you been relieved yet?
1: 605.
3: Negative.
1: Copy. Where are you at?
3: Up on the hill in between the supposed location of the animal and the presidential area.

0: 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I've got eyes on him. He's going to be directly below my drone in that tree line.
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1: Go ahead.
0: Is that DOW behind you?
1: I'm with CPW.
0: I got it. Thank you.

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0: 6 sinus.
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0: Really, 545 unit, don't seem this much bonus. 545, I'm code 4. You can show me your route to Flat Valley with this terminal now. 614.
1: Five two eight 541, can you see it coming out to the west there? Negative from where I'm at.
2: Advising, he's under the tree line moving west slowly to the north, but maybe west.
1: 528, I have eyes on facing northwest.

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0: Fort Lupton 324, would you like a second from Lupton on your trespass?
1: I'll advise.
0: 617.

0: Frederick units, Frederick 541. If this thing goes north or west, just let it go. Break. If it starts heading back towards Furnace Road or 52, we need to block traffic and just try and let it go that way as well. That's per CPW.
1: She's going west along the tree line. Not running, but walking kind of swiftly.

3552, copy on a traffic hazard at 11th Avenue and Highway 34, bypass eastbound. Looks like there's a gray Honda Accord stalled in the middle lane of 34 eastbound. 623.

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Okay, R23 and 72 with California plate 7087 Edward 3.

0: Greeley 526 and a unit to back copy on a vandalism in progress at 102 North 8th Avenue. I'll work on getting you that second. Someone's throwing rocks at a food truck.
1: 526, I copy.
0: 631. Any available unit to back Greeley 526 on a vandalism in progress at 102 North 8th Avenue?
2: Okay, that's 517, I can back.
0: 631.

0: 2 units to clear and copy on a trespass in progress at 1610 at 20th Avenue Court.
1: 527. Q6, reading the notes for that trespass in progress, it looks like they attempted to go over the fence, but never went over the fence. Is that correct?
0: As far as I'm aware, yes, it looks like they were trying to go over the fence. I don't believe that they did go over the fence.
1: I copy. Can we change that to a regular trespass? It looks like they're not on the scene either.
0: 633.

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1: 7416, go ahead.
0: Yeah, well, County Road 72, Audubon Boulevard, with California, 9 Paul John George 808.

0: my call of vandalism in progress. Looks like it happened over an hour ago. Is that correct?
1: 7-4-1-8 dispatch status. Affirm, they did say an hour ago.
0: I come. Can we change the call picture to a vandalism?
1: Okay, 256. 7-4-1-8, dispatch status. Servant 418, you're unreadable. Are you code 4? 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
0: The suspects are no longer on scene and it's a cold vandalism that can hold.
1: I copy.
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0: Just confirming, I have you still in dispatch status. 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
0: Wife and 12-week-old baby were on a walk. Two youths were screaming racist comments to her. Wife is on the way back home now.
1: Nine seven three on
0: Seacom. 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
0: For CSP, this will be a gear bid versus vehicle. They are requesting your assistance. It'll be a white Jeep Wrangler.
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1: 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We'll be responding as 969.
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0: 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If the vehicle is outside your jurisdiction, give us a call and they'll take the accident.
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0: There's my call, 2-3-1 traffic.
1: 2-3-1.
0: Speed westbound, Highway 34, Promontory Way, on Edward 500000, on green sedan.
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1: 231.
0: 3 bucks down Highway 34 and Highway 52, 7.
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85 northbound, County Road 90, Colorado plate, Edward David Victor, Young 49, Blackfoot.

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0: 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So I'm signing for one. Highway 60 in High Plains with Edward David, 8140 at North Carolina.
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1: We let CSP know that this is out of our jurisdiction. Great. The female driver is okay. The deer is off the side of the road. It's not in traffic. But you could also, if you would also let DOW know.
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2: I copy. 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
0: Well, 233. I'll be at Highway 66, County Road 46, with.
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0: Take a second unit.
2: Copy break.
1: Highway 34 westbound, County Road 59 with Charles Charles Mary, William 73.
0: 739.
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3: 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It looks like one.
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1: Hudson 251.
0: We have Beach Street and Weld County Road 10 with Wyoming plate 3 Tom Cowboy 600 George.
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2: Can you preempt me and attach me to the vandalism at the food truck here off of 8th Ave? I'm already on scene. There's a party out by the roadway, acting odd.
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2: 1st Ave, I believe. 8th Street and 1st Ave.
0: 747.
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1: Hudson 251 dispatch.
0: 251.
1: We're not getting Wyoming plates back. They're doing maintenance.
0: 748. Copy.
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1: 436.
2: 749.
0: 12 units attaching to the vandalism. RP is on the phone with the call taker. It says there was no vandalism. Pardon, they're on the phone with the Greeley officer, and they're saying there was no vandalism, and everything is good for them.
3: Dispatch, 12-235. I'm on scene. I'm aware there's no vandalism, but there's potential menacing and disorderly at this point, so I can get additional units there, please. And thank Greeley.

0: Greeley 430, Greeley 571, copy on an unlock at 22nd Street, in the alleyway.
1: 430.
2: 571.
0: It looks like there's a homeless female walking up and down the alley.
1: Confirm the address.
0: It says 22nd Street, the alley of 22nd Street. It should be near 821 at 22nd Street.
1: 430.
0: Oh, 202, dispatch status. 751. Oh, 202, dispatch status on primary and clearance. 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
1: Fire zone 739.
0: Probably on Highway 119, eastbound, just west of County Road 7th, Colorado, Edward, George, Tom, Nora 97, Toy Island.
1: Yeah.

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2: 1900.
1: I have an animal complaint holding by request of well 218 for an eviction. They have a dog needed that was abandoned. Can I attach you?
2: Hey, firm, show me advice. I'll take a look.
1: I copy. Really, 577 units on scene, dispatch status. Windsor 969, dispatch, are you clear to copy some information?
0: Hey, from Brad.

0: Greeley 577, units on scene, dispatch status. This vehicle has CCIC vehicle of interest on it, stating reported repossessed vehicle for a Hyundai Tucson. It was repossessed by Gorilla Towing out of Wheat Ridge. I do have this attached to the call for you if you want to review that.
1: Copy, thank you.
0: 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Copy on a check will be Highway 85, 8th Street, just south of.
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0: 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Greeley 577, units on scene, dispatch status. Vehicle unit to back Windsor 969 on a traffic stop, Main Street, 8th Street.
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1: Update that traffic stop to Main tonight.
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0: I have a check will being Highway 85, 8th Street, just south of. It looks like we have a car parked at that location since about 1 a.m. Male in the car with head on steering wheel. Want somebody checked on him?
1: Copy now.
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0: 块石头，而是这个游戏上的不是。
1: 不太可以。
0: It's going to be Edward Ocean John Edwards for you.
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0: Coming to North Irene Ave and Broad Street with Colorado, Charles Irwin Tom, Henry 96, come back to a maroon Jeep.
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0: 814. We're looking at 890, just smash those. Hey, Andrew, code 4. 814. Code 420, copy on a parking complaint at 1314 Street. 420. Looks like two vans are parked in front of an address and never saw people around them.
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3: 245.

0: West 10th Street, westbound, 83rd Avenue, with Adam Queen Paul Tom 01. It's on a blue Honda CRV. Come back, no record, if you can send for us.
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0: 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Are you code 4?
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0: I apologize. I did put you as primary, and I do have 10957 duplicated with you. Are you not seeing that?
2: Frederick, yeah, go ahead.
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0: 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I do have 969 and 968 on that. 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
0: 838.
3: Yeah, Highway 85 and Jackie Ann, I'll be out with Edward, Edward, Adam, Queen, 17. Can you attach 202?
2: Affirm. And are you northbound or southbound?
3: Northbound.
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4: Dispatch 572, I'll be in contact with that subject in the alley eastbound between 13th and 14th Avenue.
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3: I'm on duty. What's a traumatic injury?
0: 902. At this time, I do not have a description of the traumatic injury. It is saying the patient is not alert. This is a Delta level response. And unfortunately, that's about all I have.
3: Got
0: it. 902.
4: Well, 203 dispatch status.
0: Under 1900 dispatch status.
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2: Can you show me a route to the NGC with an adult male unit and mileage when you're ready?
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3: Can you let me on? I can't get my LDT to work today. And then will you just put me on a meet out at Coleridge Middle School? No need for checks.
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0: 916. 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
0: This is a safe hotel, 260 East Bees and Boy Street, apartment 16. Kids banging his head, banging on the walls, asking for help. Can I attach it? You broke up. Please repeat.
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1: 746.
3: Can you advise the limit 12 price PD?
0: I have a meet with an RP reporting an expired tag. They are requesting contact. Can I attach you or show you advised?
1: You can attach me.
0: Yeah, the detail,
3: please. 918. Got a text from an employee threatening suicide on location at Firestone.
2: Well, 231, well, 235, dispatch status.
1: Copy, I'll see you. Go for it, thank you.
3: 918.
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0: Greeley 571, Greeley 589, that copy on the check well-being at 11th Avenue and Highway 34, bypass eastbound.
1: 571.
0: Private name.
2: This is 145.
0: It looks like this is in reference to a black male with a mattress jumping into the street and that someone is worried that he's going to get hit.
3: Perkins 145.
1: 571.
2: Can you show me at the front office of course, Laura?
3: Very nice. 925.
0: 925.

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1: 259, copy on later.
0: Looks like they just want contact by phone.
1: 259, copy.
0: I-28.
2: Four three zero, dispatch status.
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0: My apologies, but could you please change the nature of my call to a follow-up?
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1: He's good for it. No need, you can't attach me to that as well.

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1: Why is it 968?
0: In Stone Mountain, large Adam Ocean Frank, 854. Silver Dodge, anyone
1: up? Repeat that intersection, please.
0: Large and Stone Mountain.
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0: 4 left in 205, dispatch 205. CDOT showing lane number 1 northbound from mile marker 241 to 242 on 85 northbound closed. Can I show you advice? Sure. 936. Dispatch, you're going to 420 traffic. It's going to 420. Thousand block of Colorado Boulevard. I'll be out with a black Silverado. No plate.
1: 937.

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1: 11.
0: I have you as a dispatch status. How do you want me to update that?
1: 11.
0: Thank you, Andrea.

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Go with that, please. Charles Queen Frank, X-ray 04, 1041.

0: Johnstown 839, copy on a traffic hazard at East Limerick County Road 18, 6700 block, East County, East Limerick County Road 18.
1: 839.
0: Looks like there's dogs running eastbound in the middle of the road.
1: Copy that.
0: 943.

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0: We've been on top of the traffic hazard. I'm fairly close.
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0: 37th Street, 47th Avenue with David Frank King 62 on a gray Nissan.
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1: Five 71. 2000
0: block 16th Street with Colorado temporary 82875 direction 7658 on a block Martha.
2: Dispatch 420 traffic.
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2: 571,
0: update location.
2: Colorado Boulevard and Highway 52. I'll be out with Black Ram, Edward Ocean Victor, Robert 32. And can you start me a second, please?
0: 571,
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0: block,
3: 22nd
0: Avenue.
3: I copy. Any available units to back Tacoma 420 at Colorado and Highway 52 on a traffic stop?
2: 5-5-3. I'm close.
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4: Going British in front of the Frederick Police Department. We're going to be out with Colorado Temp 5614783 zone, light Tacoma.
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7: 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I'll back on paper. Engine mileage is 3955.
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0: 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Dispatch, Skunk 420.
1: Evans 179.
2: Skunk 420.
0: You can clear me, Sam, from the follow-up. Attach me to the property. I'll be on scene at ITD.
1: 951.
3: 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I appreciate it.
2: I copy. Frederick 553, 428, did you copy?
4: 553, I'm on scene. Just keep me here for now.
2: Copy, 428.
5: Hey, sir. Dispatch, all 211
2: units. 951.
1: All
5: 211. Can you show me out of my TV in contact with an adult female? What would be good for?
2: Well, 245, dispatch status.
1: Greeley 430, Greeley 550, copy on a suspicious at 2633 14th Avenue Court. Copy, is this citizen contact?
6: 430.
7: Go for it, thank you.
2: 152.
5: 550. Sure.
1: Copy. This will be for a possible runaway juvenile that was dropped off at this address.
6: 430.

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1: 953.

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1: Hi, General.
0: I have an animal complaint on the board. Can I show you advisor attack you?
1: Show me advisor.
0: Copy. Evans 189 dispatch, copy on a check will being 3820 Lake Clark Street.
2: 189.
0: RP cannot get a hold of a female at that location, not answering phone. Can I attach you?
2: There you go.
0: Thank you, sir.

0: Evans 145, dispatch status. Yeah, dispatch.
1: Yes,
0: Well, 218 and well, 244 dispatch status.
1: Wilson 251.
0: Greeley 574, Greeley 589, copy on a trespass in progress at Sarah's Market, 2201 8th Avenue.
2: Four.
0: 589.
1: Can you show myself and Clinton 60 at 550 Hickory Street, Buffalo, please? 565.
0: It looks like this is in reference to a white male, gray shirt, bald, and has been on the property if he has been trespassed.
2: 574.
0: 389. 955.
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1: Oh, T-17, go ahead.
0: Highway 14, Highway 85, Colorado, Edward Union Ocean, George 69, this is Silver Toyota.
1: Copy.

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1: Okay.
0: Confirm, are you southbound or northbound on 85?
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0: Okay.

0: Business, 1235. I got the open note. If he's calling it Vine, it may be Larimer County's, but I'm going to drive to the area, see if I can clarify that. And then we notify Larimer County so they can possibly get a head start on it as well.
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3: Call 217, go ahead.
2: Highway 85 northbound, Allison, it's an unreadable plate on a yellow trailer.

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2: Please. Metal 217 final is going to be Highway 85 northbound at Jackie Ann.
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1: Which way?
2: You'll hold me off.
1: So.
0: I'll be in the 3600 block of 37th Street with Edward Queen Zebra, or correction, Edward Queen Sam Young 56. We're back on a black sedan.
1: Hey, copy. 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
2: 42 on a block of 20th Street, Colorado attempt 7891920 on a gray Dodge Journey. What on?
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0: 1800 block, 47th Avenue with Charles Union David, Nora 27, so white Jeep Wrangler, hold on.
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0: Well, please, the copies. Can you see your location?

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2: Oh, 211.
1: Auto 50235, how far out are you?
0: National 273.
2: I have you, Jeff.

0: Vice President Associate.
1: Yes, SL 211. I'm on scene. Is there a location to Jackie Ann and Highway 85?
0: Do you change the address to 565 First Street, Unit 3?
2: Hey, sir.
3: Really, 444. Dispatch status.

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Windsor units advised, we have mail call en route to 1865 Grace Court, Apartment B is in Bravo for an 86 mail. Status unknown. It does look like this was a medical alert activation. 1039.

0: Philly 542, 498, top down traffic, 7 injuries, Lab Worker 107, Highway 24, Westbound.
1: 5-4-7.
2: 498.
0: A vehicle went off into the roadway. Looks like one person is just gray Toyota stamp. Getting further.
2: 498 around code.
1: What? Who's in traffic?
0: 1041.
3: 8305.
1: I have the supervisor.
3: Okay.
4: This is 1235 on the plate.
2: Be muted.
3: 1235.
4: Disregard, sir.
3: Are you code 4?
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3: 1042.

0: dispatch 542. I'm on scene in the area. Do we know which side of the roadway?
1: It was reported on the westbound side, and looks like they went into the median.
0: Go ahead, help me. I'm being flagged down.
1: I copy.

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2: 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Los Alley 63.
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3: 1046.
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0: 1235 dispatch.
3: Go ahead.
0: All American Towing is en route. They're about 15 to 20 minutes out. Are you guys code 4?
3: Yes, ma'am.
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1: The Inferno is going to be 2120, again, 2120. Are you code 4?
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1: 542-1-1.
3: 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I think.
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2: Copy. I'm showing you guys on the 7500 block of 28th Street. Okay.
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1: 10-4.
5: 22nd Street, David Zebra and Young, call 04. It's a white shed tracks.
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3: Dispatch, 498.
1: What?
2: 498.
0: I still have you as dispatch status on that request for super. 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
3: Log Edward Tom Union Sam 51.
2: 1050.
1: Yeah, I'll see it.
0: Pelican 898, dispatch status. I apologize, your radio broke up. 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
3: 498, I'll be in contact with that man on this party.
2: Hey, copy.
1: 542, I'm with them and fires on scene as well.
0: Yeah, I was just wanting to make sure that you were either on scene by phone or code 4 or code 4, no need. Just want to make sure that I've got you updated.
2: Thanks, Apio.
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2: Copy, brief. 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
1: Grandview and York Street. I'll be out with Edward George King, 058.
2: Okay.
1: If it's an active disturbance, you can go out of sight there.
2: It's on the 420. Can you get a copy information?
1: Answer.
2: Please coming back with a CJS misdemeanor wanted person on a Burnett party. Looks like it's going to be for relay to appear, $100 bond.
3: 436 in units back. It's going to be father of child keeps calling with no caller ID, is outside the property circling on a motorcycle and was yelling at her when she went outside on break, was right behind her car.
1: Dispatch 3-9, can I come back?
5: 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I'll tow 4.
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6: 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We're from back on our...
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2: 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Dispatch 139, 52 traffic.
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1: 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Can you copy Colorado Edward Baker Henry, Union 09? Not a black Toyota.
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1: 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Hansen as well, and will you change us to a check, will be?
2: Beaver.
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4: 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Dispatch, you can attach in a traffic complaint.
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0: Is there 914 dispatch?
1: 914, sorry about that. Go ahead.
0: Okay, thank you. I have a request for supervisor holding. Do you want me to attach you or show you advised?
1: Can you hear the info?
0: Well, 245 is the touch status. Unfortunately, it just states request contact from sergeant.
1: Copy, private name, universal.
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7: Dispatch 307, you can dispatch me. I'll head over there and just clear my call stand.
6: 841, units are back. These are the homeless people that are at the edge of the property near the pond with a dog. The RP is requesting to have them removed.
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1: Really, 548, 550, dispatch status?
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9: 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And attach me to it?
0: 11-11. Lovely 114, dispatch status.
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1: Port, just go ahead.
0: I have a meet holding at the PD. Wants to talk to someone about a death investigation.
1: All right, you can show me if I was running here.
0: 717.

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0: 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Sir. Copy, thank you. Keep running.
2: 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I'm the TA, 242 and 1.

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0: 1119. Thirty-four six before. Hello, Tony.
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0: Hey, that West General Hospital. We will just go and see.
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2: United dispatch copy on attack wolf 2308 Mission Springs Lane.
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1: 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Can you repeat your traffic?
4: Well, 302
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1: 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Windsor unit climb.
0: 966 traffic.
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0: 444. 215th and Birch, Colorado. Charles Robert Union Married Boy Lincoln X-ray.
1: I copy.
5: 260, I'll be clear, Sam. If we get any calls of the same nature at this location, then you can disregard.
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0: 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I'll be en route.

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2: 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It'll be a reference to a case of a possible surrender dog.
1: Copy. Would you like it to be a follow-up or animal?
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2: 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Edward George Tom Paul, 76, to a gray Chevy Silverado pickup.
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0: I still have him showing his dispatch. How should I update the status?
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0: I'll be location changed to 711 off of Westgate.
2: I copy. Dispatch me 255. Can I get the last five of our incident number, please? L217, dispatch status. Last five is 00428, 00428. Disregard.
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3: Dispatch fire 7739 traffic. I'll be on Highway 119 westbound, Cecil County Road 3.5, with Colorado Adam, head rank 08, rank 19.
2: 145.

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0: 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Dispatch, Windsor 973.
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0: Correction on location, Wild County Road 15 and Crossroads.
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0: dispatch before two, it's going to be Charles Victor Johnson, Spectrum, going 4-3, not 5-3.
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0: guys. You can clear that beat, Sam. 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
1: 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Wolf 233, copy the traffic hazard at Wolf County Road 49 and Wolf County Road 30.
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0: 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I'll be going in code 490.
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1: County Road 34 and a half, it's going to be Mountain Meadow Lane. We'll get you a plate in a minute.

0: 260 plate's going to be Colorado Everett Tom Robert Zebra 89, and we'll be in the parking lot just east of Meadowlane.
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0: Has road and bridge been advised to traffic hazard?
2: Copy. RPD went to daughter's house. He started yelling at her through a table across the room. Parties are separated. RPD will be outside. Dad is inside.
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5: 3552. 4500 Velasco Villa Rosa, Colorado, boy, 58, 58, 58, 58, 58, 58, 58, 58, 58, 58, 58, 58, 58, 58, 58, 58, 58, 58, 58, 58, 58, 58, 58, 58, 58, 58, 58, 58, 58, 58, 58, 58, 58, 58, 58, 58, 58, 58, 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58, 58, 58, 58, 58, 58, 58, 58, 58, 58, 58, 58, 58, 58, 58, 58, 58, 58, 58, 58, 58, 58, 58, 58, 58, 58, 58, 58, 58,

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0: I just sent you a cold assault in reference to wife being shot by a BB gun. How can I show you?
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1: 1211.
3: Is
1: 65.
3: 65. Can you log adult female custody via 1211, please?
0: Clearly, 557, 550, this is my status. Okay.
1: 10966, dispatch. Copy.
0: Good.
1: I have a meat holding 814 Snow Mountain Drive, apartment 206. Can I attach or show you advised?
0: You can attach me and show me on the scene phone to start.
1: 1211. Project 546, dispatch status.
0: Five or six, I'm good for.

0: Capacity for Fort Shamiasi.
1: 12-12. City Bell, the answer back, Billy 444, on the assault at 1356, 57th Ave Court.
2: 4-8-3, I'm in touch.
1: 12-13.
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0: 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Up 300. It's going to be 25th Street, 8th Ave, Coleman and McDonald, David, Rob, Henry, John, 5-6, the Black Chief.
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2: 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I'll be en route to the Will County Jail, starting mileage 40231.
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0: Well, 300, be advised, there's a hit on the license plate.
1: Sorry, I'll be able to just a second.
0: 1216. Luckily, 114, dispatch status. Well, 244, well, 218, dispatch status.
2: 24.
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3: 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Very well, I'll find.
0: Plus four.

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1: 251?
0: Yeah, Highway 52, near Route 43 with Colorado Plain, David Day, yeah. Lincoln 03.
1: Hold on, sir.
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0: I'll be en route to NJC, and when you get a chance, can you change your traffic stop to a warrant?
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0: Evans 145, Evans 187. Copy on that theft in progress. Be advised that the person, this happened about 5 minutes ago, and the person did leave the scene.
1: 145, go ahead.
0: Mel crawled under a van with a Sawzall and then took the muffler and rode off on a motorcycle. Can I attach you guys?
1: Sure. Give me the location again.
0: My apologies. Tuscany Street and Luca Drive.
1: Copy that.
0: Copy.
2: Yeah, my policy's right here.
0: Policy 2.
2: Can you show 202 out of service? I'm responding to the battalion for the fire department.

0: 40 Tate Avenue for a 64-year-old female that's having a stroke. She's conscious and breathing at 12 a.m. Break 329-330, copy on a disturbance, 830 Fulton Avenue, apartment 3.
1: 329.

0: 329-330. 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They're advising this to be two screams, two females screaming, possibly getting hit.
1: Copy, I'll get out.
0: 1232.
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0: 257. Can you show me en route to 11988 County Road 32 in Platteville? I'll be trying to return some sound property.
1: I show you as the dispatch of, or correction, the status of dispatch. How do you want me to
0: proceed? Tell me. How are you on people?

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0: 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Hudson 251, dispatch status.
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0: Can you forward this to Will? This will be in their jurisdiction.

0: 420 in front of you for a custody issue between the X and the RP. It looks like there is an RL in place.
1: Copy. Is it currently physical?
0: I'll have the call taker advice.

0: be in the 400 block of South Parish Ave with Colorado. Edward Charles Sam Mary 00 on a white Volkswagen.
1: Okay.

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Nora, Shin William, 180. 1042.

0: Who's on 420 dispatch?
1: 420. Please start your hold, correct.
0: This is not currently physical. It looks like the X is driving around.
2: Copy. Are you still on a line with RP?
1: 210. We're going to be in route for inspection and also be in station.
0: Okay, do you want me to give him a call back and transfer?
2: Okay.
0: Okay, 443.

0: Just flash me 283. 283. Can I get the last three digits of my incident number? Last three will be 534-534.
1: Evans 145, units on scene dispatch status.
0: I think I'm code 4.
2: Quick code 4.
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1: 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Highway 52 and County Road 43, Adam Tom Adam, Sam 00.
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1: 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I have my contact at the Screw Wolf. I'm going to be on the west side of the building.
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0: 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Or are you just waiting to for cover for contact?
1: 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And she's cooperative.
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1: 739, good.
0: Open. There will be a report of a structure fire. It looks like people are reporting that there are people trapped inside the structure.
1: I copy, I'll be in a route code.
0: 1249.
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3: 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Nothing showing, but I've notified there are three people outside the house.
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1: Prefer.
0: This happened about 10 minutes ago. What if this followed and then trend at the address? 251. Welcome 223, or 233, copy on a property at 7717 Wells County Road, 31.
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0: 1251. Checking now. Actually, suspect just left in a vehicle. Looks like a red dot.
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1: 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Can I check what's on this incursion for,
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0: afternoon. So I'm seeing this.
1: This is White Fire, 739-4-6.
0: Don't leave me.
1: I'll drop in.
0: Okay. Evans 145, units on scene, dispatch status.
2: 4-4.
0: 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Well, 307, dispatch status.
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1: 272.
0: Highway 85 northbound, north of Fulton County Road 78, to Colorado Tech. Okay, just a second.
1: I copy.
2: Dispatch, winds are north of Klein, where else in?
1: 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Lockway 114, dispatch noticed. 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

0: Dispatch, Windsor 966. Can you pull an error case number, please?
1: Windsor 966, that's going to be 3809. Again, 3809. Are you code 4?
0: I copy. Thanks. I'm code 4.
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2: Nathan.
1: Coffee break.
3: Well, 2-0-3, I'm attached to LB.
1: 13-01. Severance 414, dispatch status.

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1: Communication way, Roger Anderson, Jeff Jarvis. 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
0: Copy, confirming Anderson's junkyard.
1: Hey, bro. Follow up.
0: I copy, thank you.
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0: 251.
2: Yeah, Highway 52, 1043, with Nebraska plate 15, Boy Williams, 64.
0: All 217, dispatch. Thank you, Mrs.
1: Good.
0: Closest K9 I see is Windsor 948, 20 minutes out. If you want me to try and attach?
1: If possible, yes.
0: Copy, Blake. Windsor 948, dispatch.
2: Go for 948.
0: We have a request for a K9 call 217 at Highway 85 northbound on Weld County Road 78. Can I attach you?
2: Hey, from attachment, from your route.
0: Copy.
1: This might call 217. 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
0: Copy, break.
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0: Hi, copy. Call up from 329-324, Chavis.
1: That's fine.
0: Thank you, sir.

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1: 413.
0: The 1100 block of 8th Avenue, northbound with Charles X-ray Tom, Queen, 02 White Honda.
1: 13.
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1: 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You can clear them down.
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0: 1311.

0: 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Copy, break. Signal 420, 422, that's Shadis. Copy, break. That's in 251, is that Shadis?
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0: 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So far, Calder can only hear yelling. Sounds like Tex is yelling at RP. Grabbed her arm when she was trying to go outside. I'm trying to get further right now.
1: 3-3.
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1: 4. Railroad and forward, Edward Henry Bravo, Mary 238, PA, Silver, Florida.
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0: X has not returned the baby when she was supposed to.
1: Push up, 113.
0: 323.
1: Could you reopen my cold stuff at 501?
0: Sure. Call 217, alt 211, dispatch. 1323.
1: Copy, fine. So I'm putting the officers in the lead for checks.
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0: 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Can you air it, please?
1: Three, two, four. CR is going to be 0778, 0778.
0: Copy. And can you watch me transmitting one female down to the jail?
1: 13-3-4.
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0: Evans units, be advised, we have medical en route to just outside of the police department, 37th Street, 11th Avenue, for an approximately 70-year-old female, status unknown, laying half on the walk and half on the street.
1: This is Evans 29. Can you touch me, lad? Show me how seen in the area.
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0: Can I show you guys? I have a traffic accident, unknown injuries at Highway 392 and County Road 23 at the intersection. I don't have any available units.
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0: I'll switch over to state and let them know about the crash. 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
1: 324. Vehicle 7 for Windsor Unit 2, assist County on a traffic accident, unknown injuries, Will County Road 23, Highway 392.
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1: Okay. I copy. It looks like we have a report of a 2-car MVA, unknown injuries at this time.
2: Copy.
1: 1437. Dispatch 1952. 1952. Hudson 60, dispatch status. 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
0: Just so you're aware, CSP is en route from Platteville. If you could still have Windsor or Severance, go check it. So.
1: 1338.

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1: For one.
0: Vehicles have left the scene. Eagle Egg, show up to Sam.
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1: 24, thank you.
0: 1340. I have 2-3 units in a route. We have a few of the X's on the screen. Would you like them duped together?
1: Yes, please.
0: 1340.
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0: This is German for you. 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
1: This is Harrison from Wilson.
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2: I copy, I got contact with her on the work phone.

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0: 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I'm in Broad Street and North Irene Ave with Colorado David Robert King. Boy 55, come back to a black Jeep.
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0: 492.

0: This is going to be for a white male in their 40s. They have a shaved head, tattoos, black t-shirt, blue shorts, refusing to leave with a dog, being belligerent.
1: 46. And then you.
0: 1351.
2: Frederick, 531. Mm-hmm. I will not be able to see.

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1: 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I'll be traffic on 7th and Grandview, and I'll get to your plate in a second.
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0: Traffic hazard on 14th and Denver.
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0: You can attach me to the draft crash and hit and run. I'm being run.
1: For that missing person, I need to be attached to. It's going to be after number 334. My apologies.
2: 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Pushing a lot.

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1: When's your 911 dispatch?
0: Westbound Highway 119 and Montana 3.5 with Colorado Davis Frank at 367 Blue at Stura.
2: 914.
1: 427. May I have the supervisor holding? 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
1: RP is requesting contact with patrol commander.
2: Copy, can I have their name and phone number, please?
1: Okay. A-firm, John with Lee's Towing, 970-556-0555.
3: 1407.
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0: Highway 5 and County Road 100 in the middle of Highway 781, getting Queensdale.

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1: Roger.
0: Just 38, Mark, please. Roger, clear it up. You can get us to head out there.
1: 38.
2: No, I think we're okay. I'm just waiting for CFP to get here. They should be here shortly.
1: Edward King, Nora, Ocean 40.
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3: CFP Colorado, Edward Queen, X-ray, Zebra 97, sit on the southbound around on 925.
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0: 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Hold this on the screen for me for notes. I'll be out with 392.
1: Copy.
5: Yes, 179.
1: Evans, 179. 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
2: LaSalle Unit 2, back Evans 179 on a traffic from hit and run, North 1st Street and Highway 85 northbound.
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4: Dispatch, Watson 251 traffic. Dispatch, Windsor 968 traffic.
2: Windsor 968.
0: 251, go ahead.
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4: 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We have an update of the station 17.
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7: 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And can I get the unit and the ACO, please?
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4: Oh, 217.
3: Highway 85 southbound, Lieutenant Road 88, so Edward Frank, David, Tom, 86.
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1: 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I need to be admin unavailable. 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
1: 1925.
2: 969, but they are stopped to 7th and Apex.
3: Negative. The only one that's down south is also unavailable.
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2: Dispatch 4-6-4-6 traffic.
0: Highway 85 northbound, mile marker 266, Moon Victor 46, Silver Ford.
2: Crossing 7-4-6. Highway 1. I wrote 3.5.
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1: Good, Angel.
0: And clear all units, Sam.
1: Okay. All 317, dispatch. I confirm that was southbound, is that correct?
2: Hey, friend.
1: Thank you, 1433.
3: This is Alt 211.
1: Alt 211.
3: The co-responder did my work cell phone call, please.
1: You see if I can find one for you.
0: What's the best price in the traffic?

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1: 211.
0: I apologize. I have call responders available at this time.
1: Thank you. 1430.
0: Thank you. 1430.

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0: 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Okay.
1: 464.
0: Twenty and ten. David Robert John David 12. So 10-1.
1: What can I do for you?

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0: Sinclair on 85.
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2: 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Me 257, dispatch, copy on a traffic accident, I-25 ramp south and Walker Avenue.
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1: Windsor units revised, medicals on route 26051 West Point Courts. 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
0: Second and Park up in Paris, Colorado. David Frank Ocean, David 35.
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0: Evans 145-179, copy a restraining order violation, 361 Palermo Avenue.
1: 145.
0: Looks like this is via phone only. The RP is reporting their ex-husband is sending messages not about their son and the parenting app.
2: This is 591 traffic.
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1: 317.
0: Okay, 119 Turner Boulevard. Edward John Tom Adam 36. Should come back to the old laser.
1: 455.

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1: Go ahead.
0: I apologize, correction, all 211, dispatch.
1: 211.
0: Just to be advised, all the co-responders are currently showing unavailable.
1: Okay, copy, thank you.
0: 1458.
2: It's all 202.
0: All 202.
2: I was aware of that, but there's two of them on the schedule for today, so if you just send that call to them and call them, please.
0: 4258.

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0: 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David Robert Paul Edward 11. It's on Silver Forester.
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0: For the animal complaint at 1053 Mount Oxford Avenue, the RP got in touch with the animal's owner and is requesting cancel. Can you get to clear that out?
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4: Could you please attach me to the meet and all that's waiting for a co-responder? I'll be on scene phone. Thank you.

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0: 1508.

0: 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I'll be on scene phone and code for no need. Thank you.
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1: 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Good
2: morning. Give me the 8600 block of 18th Street, Edward Tom Robert Henry 28.
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4: 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It's in regards to a possible code violation. I'm just going to try to get more context in person.
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2: 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It's a red Ford.
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1: I'm still in my traffic stop. 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Well, I'm going to text this follow-up.
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1: Okay.
2: I was not able to get Sinclair on Highway 85 to cross connecting from that intersection.
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2: Copy, thank you. Telephone 841 and another unit of copy on an unwanted 5265 Ronald Reagan Boulevard.
6: 841.
2: There are people that are hanging out in the landscape area, and it looks like they have been using the facilities.
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0: Highway 85 in 8th Street with Wyoming truck, 1 County, 5980 to White Silverado.

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1: All P-17.
0: Clear me off this traffic stop, William. I just had a car pass me at a high rate of speed on 85. I'm trying to catch up to it. We're headed northbound.
1: Copy, Crusher.
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1: Copy.
2: All 2-17, all 6 direct. What's the vehicle description?

0: 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What's the vehicle description?
1: L 217 dispatch.
0: Good.

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1: It's a white Chevy pickup. He's pulling over Highway 85, County Road 86, Texas lights, Quade. Tom Harry Victor 5883.
2: 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Copy.
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0: You show me doubles with Windsor 949.
2: Who's going to be primary?
1: Northbound Highway 85 at Wolfcan Road 34 with Colorado Charles James Ida 507.
0: 971 will be.
2: Ida. 1523.
1: Correction on the last part of the plate, 507.
2: 1523.

0: Hospital unit to back up 217, traffic stop at Highway 85, Wolf Canyon Road 86.
1: Well, 245, I can go salt from 94 and 27. Dispatch certified freight traffic.
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0: 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But could you preempt me for a citizen contact that was waved down by a guy? 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
1: Okay.
3: And be a failure to yield. So that's 558, attach me to 557.
1: Country 548, dispatch has.
0: 54, thank you.
2: He's going to continue northbound, 13th Ave from my location, going down the alleyway.
1: 1531. Okay.
4: 9-6-7, dispatch, call into dispatch.
5: 557-302, do not pursue.
2: Copy, pull over. The direction of travel is going to be 14th Ave.
1: Copy.
3: Pull the description here.
2: He's going to be from a distance. I can see him 1400 blocks, 73.
6: Five five seven. Did you have positive ID on who it was?
2: Yeah, you firm, I believe it's going to be James Smith. I'll find us. Okay.

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2: Therefore, has the individual on the line continued going westbound on 7th Street, approaching 15-4 North 5?
1: Hi, copy.
3: I was wondering.
4: I copy you.
1: How about 32?
2: Yeah,
1: copy. Can you meet on 5-3?
3: It's at 3500 block, Vienna. David Victor Frank, David 51, on a 1-150.
2: Well, 317, dispatch status.
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1: Deputy.
0: ...2700 block of 35th Avenue with Colorado 058, Zebra, Ida, Dawn. Going to be on Blue 3 over F4. 1-0.
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2: 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It's going to be a white ship, sir.
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9: Okay. 2283, 2242.
1: That's back in one lock. I'll see you provided. Okay. Turn 418 dispatch. Go ahead. I still have you in the dispatch status. How do you want me to update you? I apologize. You have background noise. Could you please repeat?
4: I just put myself in route. I apologize.
1: 95. Thank you. 1542.
4: Could you put me on a call that has a 200 block of Buckley Boulevard and a couple of code violations on the same street?
1: Evans 187, Evans 180, copy on a theft in progress at the Dollar General. 1542.
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1: 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I also show you in route. 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
0: Harpy's neighbor is harassing her. It looks like it occurred about an hour ago.
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0: 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Dispatch for 5 or 6. Keep bringing me off my call. Leave it pending, catch me yourself to target. All right.
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0: 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Have a good day.
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0: 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The pickup truck is in the middle of the street, and it is not known if anybody is injured at this time. 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
1: Other things.
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1: 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Hey, folks, have a good night. All 217 units on scene dispatch status.
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1: Adam, Queen, Robert, John, 3-3, it's going to be on a red dodge.
2: 7180, 179, dispatch status. 1605. 518.
3: 34,
2: nice. 1605. Any additional units to back? Greeley 434 in the 700 block of 12th Street.
1: I'll be northbound Highway 85, Wolfhammer 34 with Colorado. Adam, Ida, George, Boy, 6 up.
3: 392.
2: 1605.
3: 436. Oh. Units responding to my location. Heavy. That Hispanic male, blue jeans, brown shirt, mid-30s. Most likely somewhere on 8th Street.
5: 464 from 39, confirm as the driver or passenger?
3: The driver. I'm with the car still, with the female that was a passenger. She's now in the driver's seat.
2: 841, dispatch.
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1: 841.
2: Tesla 815 called in. She's having connection issues. 4.
1: 817, thank you.
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0: 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Well, 224.
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4: 433.
0: You should be good to cancel the fires, I believe.
2: Thank you.
1: You can let me off for the night. Thank you.
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0: 1608.

0: 464, was he getting into backyards or just running down the alley?
1: That's what team 303, log of flight.
2: Team 303, go ahead.
1: Hey, good morning, Charles, 077.
3: He ran down the alley. I saw him kind of veering to the left, so he could be somewhere out on 8th Street, or still somewhere, or down somewhere. Not real fast, however you're set.
2: I copy.
0: So I'm just looking, I haven't seen anyone cross either street.
4: 464, do you need more with you for a higher stop?
2: Eaton 303, dispatch.
3: Negative, he bailed pretty quick, and it's just him, a female passenger, and a small child in the back. I jumped out of the car, and she jumped out of the driver's seat. I got the keys out of the ignition and everything. I'm talking to her right now.
5: 464 from 309, are we still in the clear channel?
3: Negative. We can release it. Thank you, sir.
2: I'll be brief. Really one is code 4 at 1610. Eaton 303, dispatch.
4: Oh, you missed looking for the runner, go to tag 3. 303, go ahead.
6: Dispatch 1224.
2: 224. Are you clear to copy some information?
6: We have an ETA on state.
4: Hey, from what?
2: I can call over.
6: Copy, thank you.
2: No problem. I reran that plate under Edward Henry Charles Ocean 77, and that came back to a gray 2018 GMC Sierra registered to a Matt Bonner and Megan Ramos, and there is a restraining order attached to that vehicle. Dispatch it in the call if you need it.
4: Copy, thank you. Go for
2: 1611.
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1: Everything
0: good. Cruising, John.

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1: Go ahead.
0: First is going to be Colorado, Boy Lincoln David, George 90, right. Second is Colorado Temp Tag 862-0683.
1: 613.

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1: That's 648-648.
0: 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I'm code 4.
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1: Go ahead.
2: My apologies. That address is 127 Spring Street.
1: 615. Greeley 574, Greeley 589, copy and check while being at 614 21st Street in the upstairs unit.
0: 574.
1: 589. RP's reporting that she's hearing noises from the upstairs unit. We will go ahead and get more information.
0: 574.
1: Okay. 450, dispatch minus. 1664. 204, thank you. 1616.

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2: Can you advise state of the traffic accident? They will be just south of mile marker 252 in the southbound lanes, and I'll forget.
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0: Yeah. 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
1: Well, County Road 39 and Wild County Ranch 32 with a temp tag 823-4909 on a gray Dodge.
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0: 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I'm going to head to Bucky's and see if I can try to locate them.
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1: Windsor 964. Philly 476, copy on a traffic accident. Unknown injuries at 6118 10th Street.
2: Tucson 38, follow up at 2151 Redhead Drive in Johnstown. Can you advise them I'm good for? I don't need assistance.
1: I copy.
3: 476.
1: CA 3 vehicle accident. Looks like a gray truck, black SUV, and brown Mini Cooper. Eden 303, dispatch.
4: Report.
3: Dispatch 302, unless we get some info that there actually are some injuries, change to a TA can hold till then for a CSO or swing shifter.
5: I have a check we'll be holding at Elm Avenue and First Street. RP is asking for welfare checks, or asking for a welfare check on someone hasn't seen in 2 weeks. Can I show you advice?
3: 476, okay.
4: Probably show me advice, I'll pick it up in just a few.

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0: Reference to me at 2151 Redhead Drive. Looks like Windsor is going to be out there, and just they're just advising that they don't need assistance. Can I clear it out? 1644.

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0: Can I have 872 dispatch?
1: 872.
0: I'm not sure if this is related. There's a check well being on the screen at Bucky's. 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And was it Bucky's?
2: When you're in I-49 traffic.
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2: 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We're going to be Highland Meadows and Aladar with a black 400 standby for plate.
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1: 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West Shadows?
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0: Are they trying to get information about an accident that involved their grandson?
1: Hi, copy. 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
0: First plate is going to be Colorado David Robert John Sam 62 should come back to a silver Hyundai.
2: Right.
0: Second plate is going to be Edward King Lincoln George 74 should come back to a camper. 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
1: 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We'll be in up.
0: I copy. Confirm. I have a mental health crisis medical that was at North Range. It looks like medical transported them to NCMC. Can I clear that out?
2: Confirm. Thank you.
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0: Johnson is asking if you need assistance at Bucky's.
1: But if they're close enough to look for stolen vehicles that have just gotten into Bucky's, it'd be nice. I don't want to spook them with a Mark Patrol, by the way.
0: Okay.
2: Does anyone talk? Can I get it with her?
3: 3071203, you got pump 11. Looks like you just got back in the car.
1: Copy, we're still probably 5 or more out.
3: I'll be on the north side trying to keep an eye on some of the distance.

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1: Yes, that's Eden 310.
2: Go ahead.
3: Eden 310.
0: I'll leave it to you to make a call. You guys look like you're leaving and you want to try and stop them. Looks like it was just out of a storm yesterday.
1: Forcing injury on this time. The address is going to be 109 and a half.
3: Copy.

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2: 203.
0: 962. I'll be just outside of Bucky's with Montana Plate 452495 David.
2: 1714.
0: This is my fault, Heather
1: Ross. White male, unknown clothing, or unknown age, black pants, no shirt, male in the lot looking between her and the Safeway, no shirt looking into prairie dog holes.
2: Yeah.
3: 961, same before.
0: Can you touch me and tell her and show her out?
1: 1714.
2: Okay.
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0: Can I show you advise of the traffic accident, unknown injuries, 1700 block of Highway 85 southbound?
1: Hey, firm, you can go ahead and clear me on my current call, Sandy. You can go ahead and attach me to Chevron route.
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3: Go ahead.
2: Just to advise you, the plate is showing a stolen vehicle hit out of Montana. It looks like it should be coming back to a blue 2025 Ford Escape, and I'm attached to your call. 224, copy on the traffic accident, unknown in Highway 85 South.
1: 524. See that it's in Weld County jurisdiction. Can you confirm if it's ours or theirs?
0: Copy.
2: Well, 224, I'm showing a traffic accident, possibly one confirmed injury, SUV versus two-door car, and RPA reported female and Toyota is limping.
0: Copy, thank you.
1: Well,
0: 24,
1: copy.
2: 1760.
4: Yes, that's what 3 months
2: out. 3 months.
4: Can you preempt me off of that? Attach me to the TA. I'm right here. I'll check on injuries.
0: Problem 918. It looks like that's going to be counties.
2: Copy.
3: Dispatch 1236.
1: Hey, firm. I will go ahead and back them.
0: Copy.
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4: So I have a male that just left the scene. 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
7: Can we log outside temperature? And then can we pace the corner as well?
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4: If I can get another unit in the middle of the roadway, we're going to shut down the road. Dispatch 307, obvious code black.
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7: Can you just have Meg come straight to the address?
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2: Go ahead.
4: If I can get medical routine, everybody is fine for now. I'm going to go try and contact this other guy that left the scene. 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
2: Copy.
3: Well, 78. Well, 236.
7: 78.
3: Would you be okay with the code run to back 317?
7: You're down in Lupton, yeah.
3: Yes, sir.
8: Okay, Plainville 918 is attached and en route. Do we have any further information from 317 regarding that second vehicle? Is this like a carjacking or what's going on there?
3: No additional.
0: 841, dispatch.
4: 841. Dispatch, well, 317, I'm in contact with the male.
0: Copy. Well, stated that if you guys wanted to watch for a stolen vehicle possibly leaving Bucky's, they would be okay with that.
9: 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You grant me an attachment to that traffic accident. We'll start heading that way.
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4: I'm just north of the accident on Highway 60. 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
6: 317. Evans 132, dispatch status.
0: There's some irrigation gates were stolen from the address at the beginning of the year.
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6: Eden 303, dispatch status.
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0: 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Break. Looks like it happened about 10 to 15 minutes ago.
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2: 317. 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
0: Do you have an ETA from state?
1: Roger, can you confirm off, please?
2: Negative, but I'm on the line with them now. I'll try to get one.
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2: I apologize. 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
1: Can you show me advisor the route and turn off, please?
2: I copy. Thank you.
0: If you would, and then find out if we can move one of these cars off so we can at least open the road.
2: Copy.
4: Can you please update us that I have blocked the left turn lane going northbound on Highway 85?
2: Turn to 27.

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0: Well, 213. 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
1: 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Dispatch level 300.
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1: Hi, 32.
0: Yeah. Johnny Hollow in Colorado with David Frank George, Tom 91. It's a pickup flatbed.
1: 1731.
0: Yes,
1: that's negative.
0: This is not okay.
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0: 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Can you clear me off the back of this TA and retouch my follow-up?
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0: 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It's going to be a white SUV.
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0: Did ETA get back with us for, or did state get back to us with ETA?
1: Yes, it looks like they said their trooper is about 20 out.
0: Okay, thank you.
1: No problem.

0: Roger, car 5-2, dispatch, copy on a traffic accident, unknown, injuries, looks like 7,000 block of Interstate 25 southbound. 550, go ahead. It's going to be an CN from a Apple Watch, unknown injuries.
1: Can you say it's on I-25?
0: Where it's showing at.
1: Okay, I copy. If it's on I-25, can you please notify state? Otherwise, I will be en route.
0: 1735.
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2: 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We're going to have southbound 85 block both lanes while the cars drift off the road.
0: 2-5-2. Copy.
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5: Affirm, that's going to be 0751. Again, 0751. Are you code 4?
4: No, thank you. 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
1: 20th Street, 14th Avenue, call out town. 843-1242. Silver High and Beth.
0: 2552. 2552. I'm on scene. It's in the 7800 block of I-25 southbound.
4: Yes, Miss Wild 236.
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7: 7th and Eastman, Colorado Plate, Boy, Edward, Sam, John, 02.
1: Negative. We're good. I think we're going to end up moving them out of here.
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11: Put me on with DA, Otto, and Pine Cone. I'm involved. No injuries reported.
1: That's right, 512.
0: 1340. 3512. Okay.
1: Can you advise CSP that it's a minor accident and they want to counter report if that's okay?
11: Dispatch 227, can you send a state unit to me, please?
0: I just got off the phone with them, and they advised if they can counter-report. That would be great.
1: All right, copy. Thank you. You can clear everybody's out.
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0: 220.
12: Highway 34, westbound near 47th Avenue. Bradford, Edward, Nora, Iowa, Robert, 02, is going to be a silver Volkswagen Jetta. Hold on.
0: Johnson 843, dispatch, copy on a suspicious at Johnstown Plaza Apartments, 5150, on a regular boulevard.
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15: 841, I'm pretty sure it's going to be associated with my last call. 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
11: Do you want Colorado Play, Charles Union, David Union, 10, Silver Highlander?
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0: Your female suspect's going to be over there, take a second with you.
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11: Well, 78, well, 227, can you give me a call when you get a shot?
15: 841, you can go ahead and show me clear Sam from this, from Weld. Attach me, show me en route. And can you start me a second, please?
0: Copy, breaks.
16: Yeah, 841.
0: 843, you can attach me, show me en route. 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Hilton 252, dispatch status.
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0: 50.
3: Highway 34 eastbound, black motorcycle at a high rate of speed, wearing a black, approaching 35th Avenue.
2: 22778.
1: 227.
0: No, I
4: can 86,
0: dispatch.
4: Okay.
1: 86.
2: Yeah, I was calling
1: you. Got me. Dispatcher 179.
2: What's
1: up for? Evans 179. Copy. Could you please attach Evans 1 to me? Show him on the same phone, please.
4: Dispatch, well, 227, can you log another plate for me?
0: 227.
4: Colorado, Henry Young Queen 480 on a Chevy.
0: Copy. And Frederick is asking if you need assistance on your TA.
4: A firm, can you come and assist with traffic control?
0: Copy.
1: Two two seven seven eight. Just give me a call when you get a chance.
4: I copy. I was away from the phone. I apologize.
0: Frederick 557.
1: All right,
0: then. Looks like a deputy was involved in a traffic accident on Colorado Boulevard and Pinecone Avenue. Are you able to go out there and assist with traffic control?
1: If I'm en route, we'll kind of swap to one.
0: Stand by, I'll check. Well, P27 dispatch.
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1: Good for, thank you. Dispatch, we can 556, I'll be able to walk out in about 20 seconds.
0: Frederick is asking if you need retainer emergent.
2: 1746.
0: Copy.
2: Evans 132, dispatch notes.
4: The team's fine, no reported injuries. I have myself and another vehicle involved, and then one vehicle as well, so it's three vehicles.
0: 346.
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1: 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Roger 456 and 457. 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

0: 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Can you send a Firestone unit to break my crash, please? Dispatch 227, you can disregard. 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
1: 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Are you clear to copy some information?
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1: 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There's a registered sex offender attached to this vehicle. Can your call for you?
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0: 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Give me a second.
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2: Can we get medical to our location? We're going to be in the pool area for approximately 40-year-old male complaining of back pain, code 4, I mean, spawner chain.
0: Sure, okay. 1371, this is Rush 4, no need for traffic, thank you. 1750.

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